This is Spin Psycho with the Juneteenth special. The first song we heard was Black Is by The Last Poets on the album Revolution Blues. And this instrumental we're hearing now, it's such a cool tune. It's got both the like rhyme and dismay and the despair of living a really hard life, but also this like nice little high notes in the top. I really love this tune. This is Frontline Symphony by Eddie Grant.

hold tight, everyone. I know things are feeling bleak right now, but remember that from despair, we must grow from this moment, as Cornel West has stated. Never end on despair.

I was born in the Congo. I walked to the Fertile Crescent and built the Sphinx. I designed a pyramid so tough that a star that only glows every 100 years falls into the center, giving divine, perfect light. I am bad. I sat on the throne drinking nectar with Allah. I got hot and sent an ice age to Europe to cool my thirst. My oldest daughter is Nefertiti. The tears from my birth pains created the Nile. I am a beautiful woman. I gazed on the forest and burned out the Sahara Desert. With a packet of goat's meat and a change of clothes, I crossed it in 2 hours. I am a gazelle. So swift, you can't catch me. For a birthday present when he was 3, I gave my son Hannibal an elephant. He gave me Rome for Mother's Day. My strength flows ever on. My son Noah built Newark, and I stood proudly at the helm as we sailed on a soft summer day. I turned myself into myself and was Jesus, Menantone, my loving name. All praises, I am the one who would save. I sowed diamonds in my backyard. My bowels deliver uranium. The filings from my fingernails are semi-precious jewels. On a trip north, I caught a cold and blew my nose, giving oil to the Arab world. I am so hip, even my errors are correct. I sailed west to reach east and had to round off the earth as I went. The hair from my head thinned and gold was laid across 3 continents. I am so perfect, so divine, so ethereal, so surreal. I cannot be comprehended except by my permission. I mean, I can fly like a bird in the sky.

0: sometimes, you know, I just look around and I just think of all the things we've gone through, all the great things in life, and all the horrible things that are just the other half of the great things in life. And how you don't really get greatness without sacrifice. 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And, you know, it just reminds me to call you, but then you never pick up the phone.
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0: All right, you guys, we're going to pick it up.
1: For the liberation of the people of West Papua. Coming to you in front of Lake Reg Nalubale, Uganda. The music is by Danksha with dub inspiration from the book 2000 Seasons.

0: Yes, this is a vibe. This is 2000 Seasons Dub by the Indigenous Resistance Sankura Future Dub Resurgence.
1: A people sure of the past, unharmed by the present.

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You are the youngest warrior globally. We recognize your presence down here in Africa. Much love and respect. Big up, Apachita Generation. Future Dub Generation.

Yes, yes, that was Petty by Melanie Charles. And now we are at Mystic You by Colobon. That incredible poem, dub, resurgence, I think I learned about that a couple days ago, but incredible and very timely needed.

And also let this be a reminder to dream. To dream for your liberation wherever you are. Your liberation is here and it is possible.

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I know here in Austin it's a bit gloomy, but don't let that taint your heart. We are listening to I Hadn't Known by Matthew Herbert.

And I mean using party loosely as a term here. 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

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This is Spin Cycle with DJ Becca. 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
3: Now! Down-tempo electronic music that grew out of England's hip-hop and house scenes, sometimes characterized by reliance on breakbeats and a sample-heavy sound pioneered by Cold Cut's remix of Eric B. and Rakim's Paid in Full. Trip-hop gained notice with popular artists such as Portishead, Massive Attack. What is trip-hop? Such as Portishead, Massive Attack. What is trip-hop?

0: 1942. 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
1: Hello out there, Austin. You're listening to Creature Feature. I am your host, DJ Creech. Thank you so much to DJ Becca of the Spin Cycle. That was a great addition of the Spin Cycle. And DJ Becca is one of our newly certified programmers. So really happy to see, one, the new programmers come through the pipeline, and then two, helping with all these substitutions. So well done. Spin Cycle is a all physical medium sort of thing. So it's all vinyl, and we love when the substitutions come in and throw their own flavor on it. So thank you. All right, it's Juneteenth. It's Juneteenth. So we'll be celebrating that all throughout this hour. We're going to hear four new Creature Feature DJ artists. We're going to have Queen Latifah making her debut, Roger and Zap, Sofa Surfers, Earthling. And actually, make that five, because we're going to hear some Dre Day 100 as well. Other artists, Massive Attack, Honey Sun, Nightmares on Wax, Flying Lotus, Tricky, FKA Twigs. It's going to be a full lineup. I'm also joined in the studio today by another prospective certified programmer who's just joining the pathway. Who is this? Who are you?
2: Hello.
1: Is this Isaac?
2: My name is Isaac.
1: Isaac.
2: I'm here to chill out.
1: Fantastic. Watch. Fantastic. Well, you picked a good show. It's going to be all that trip hop down tempo, a little left field. But yeah, it's going to be a fun show. So with that being said, we're going to hear another quick message from friends and neighbors and get back into the music. Thank you all so much for listening.
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We're listening to Sofa Surfers. In the background, their song Monoscopolis. That was off their Transit album. And it's one of our new debut artists for Creature Feature. And Transit was the debut album from Sofa Surfers. Sofa Surfers being an Austrian band playing a mixture of electronic music and rock. And it was really fun diving into their discography. Before that, we had Roger and Zap with Living for the City, a fantastic cover of Stevie Wonder's 1973 classic, Living for the City. The Roger and Zap version was on the compilation Greatest Hits 2 and More, released on November 19th in 1996 off of Reprise Records. For that, we had the song Unity from Queen Latifah. That song was off of Black Rain, which was released in 1993 off of Motown Records. Queen Latifah also making her debut on Creature Feature tonight. And then to start off the set, we had the song The Sound You Hear from The Wise Guys. That was from their album Executive Suite, released on June 10th of 1996. Also a debut album and also a debut on Creature Feature. A little bit of insights about The Wise Guys. The band was formed in 1994 with Touche and Regal. Music production partners, 1990, you know, usually how these like early mid-90s acts get together. And they had an EP before this called Ladies Say Ow, and I think that was released on Black Market International record label. But a lot of fun and seemingly more left field stuff there. And then to start off the set, we have the title track to Creature Feature, Influx, from the one and only DJ Shadow. Always like to play that at the top of the hour because that's where the word trip hop was coined from in 1994. This Creature Feature is celebrating Juneteenth. I am joined in the studio by Isaac. Isaac, thank you for taking time out of your Friday evening to see the craft. Very cool. And just a little insight about Juneteenth. If you're new to this holiday, it's commemorating the end of slavery in the United States. Specifically, it marks June 19th, 1865, when Union soldiers arrived in Galveston, Texas, to announce the Civil War had ended and that all enslaved Black Americans were free. Pity that it took an army to get that, and that Texas was the last one to hear about it. And so we are honoring all of the many contributions that Black African American artists have had on music way beyond electronic music. And so we'll hear a little bit Austrian, European, South American, and primarily American as we get through this set. On our next set, speaking of, we are going to hear a nice feature of Massive Attack with Mos Def. We're going to hear, once again, a brand new debut artist on Creature Feature, Earthling, which was a mid-90s Bristol-based outfit, and just some fun stuff. So really looking forward to that. And we'll also hear from a few local acts later on that set as well, with Honey Sun and Dre Day 100. Thank y'all so much for listening on this Friday evening. We're going to hear another message from our friends and neighbors and then get back into that set. Isaac, you want to say anything? All right, let's do it.

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Okay.

0: Hey there, everyone. We're listening to Here in Color from Nightmares on Wax in the background off of their Thought So album off of Warp Records, released in 2008. That being the sixth full studio album from the Warp Records stalwart. Before that, we had One Hana Man Part 4 from Dre Day 100, a single released off of Records DK in 2025. Dre Day, friend of the station, friend of the show, also a DJ on KAZI, does a lot of work in the community, so always like to plug his stuff. Here you go, Dre Day. For that, we also had Honey Sun, two Austin artists there. Honey Sun has been a guest DJ on Creature Feature and will be a guest DJ next week. That song we played was called Better Days, a single released off of Cabinesque in November 10th of 2021. So real excited to catch up with Mars next week. Before that, we had Waves from J Dilla. I got to open the vinyl I had packaged and I left for a rainy day. And yes, it's so fun to have Donuts as an LP. Donuts, of course, released on February 7th of 2006, February 7th being the birthday of J Dilla. Rest in peace. Then we had another song, a rather long set there with five tracks. We had Earthling making their debut on Creature Feature with their debut album, Radar, the song being First Transmission. Released on May 22nd of 1995, Earthling was a mid-90s Bristol-based outfit comprised of Tim Saul and MC. Also had some vocalists, Moni, Sugun. It's always fun to have that mid-90s Bristol axe, and you can hear the influences. We were talking about how you can hear the grainy vocal in the track, right?
1: Very specific accent.
0: Right? And a little similar to Tricky, right?
1: Yeah, with that, definitely.
0: Yeah, and so always really neat. And we're going to be diving into their discography for the rest of the summer and beyond. So welcome to the show, Earthling. Then to start off the set, we had Eye Against Eye, a great collaboration between Massive Attack and Mos Def. That was from the Collected compilation released on March 23rd of 2006. You're listening to Creature Feature. I am your gracious host, DJ Creech. I'm joined in the studio today by Isaac.
1: Hello.
0: Isaac is going through our apprenticeship program. 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And I'm so glad that you're joining us on this very important holiday celebrating Juneteenth. We have a couple more songs for y'all, but first I'm going to talk about some interesting civics that are happening around town. So on Wednesday, June 24th, from 6 p.m. to 8 p.m., we're going to have our second edition of Night Swim, which is the residency at the Carpenter Hotel, and that will be from 6 p.m. to 8 p.m., all vinyl night, and it's right by the pool. I had the opportunity and the pleasure to play last month's Night Swim, and it was a lot of fun. And this edition, it's going to have DJ Salty Cracker from Both Kinds of Music and Cool Kel from Autobahn, and it's bring your own vinyl as well. Also, a little bit coming up, another community event will be June 20th through July 3rd. Co-op will be celebrating and amplifying the Stonewall anniversary, and so I hope that you have all been able to hear some of the diverse and fantastically nuanced and very much like specific genre programs that we have. I think it's now at 78 programs and counting. Our new season started on June 1st. So I think we're still getting new show applications. So it's really exciting here. We're hearing all sorts of new genres. And one of the brand new shows is going to be right after Creature Feature. The Austin Bandstand is going to take over. The band's getting ready in the lobby as we speak, tuning up and whatnot. So DJ Casey has something fun for y'all. And that will be happening right at 9. And then Doom Scrolling, our radio neighbor, Misha DJ Jalapeno, but he will be here at with Doom Scrolling from 10 to 11. For this next set, we have Nightmares on Wax, which just played. We'll hear Flying Lotus with a nice feature with Anderson Paak. We'll hear from the aforementioned Tricky and hopefully have some time for some FKA Twigs. I really appreciate y'all joining us on this Friday evening. And yeah, we'll hear a quick message from our friends and neighbors and then get back into that set. Anything else? DJ Isaac?
1: I think that was it.
0: All right. Yeah, I think we got it covered. My favorite color is green. What's yours?
1: Purple.
0: All right, cool. Let's go.
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1: Wild and alone, 'cause everybody's reaching for you.
2: That was Nothing's Changed by Tricky. More before that from Flying Lotus and Anderson .Paak. This is Wild and Alone from FKA Twigs with a nice feature from Pink Pantheress. Thank y'all for joining us, Feature. 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
1: On June 28, 1969, patrons of the Stonewall Inn in New York City fought back against a police raid and sparked a movement that changed the world. That night of resistance gave rise to pride marches, landmark civil rights protections, and decades of hard-won visibility for LGBTQ people everywhere. The road hasn't been easy. LGBTQ individuals still face higher rates of discrimination, and the weight of that in mental health, substance use, and isolation is real and documented. But so is the resilience. This month, Co-op Radio celebrates Stonewall's legacy by affirming what those brave people declared in 1969, that every human being deserves dignity, safety, and the freedom to live authentically. Happy Pride.

0: Hello, hello, hello, everybody. You are listening to the Austin Bandstand here on KOOP HD1 HD3 Hornsby. Today in the studio, I've got a very special show planned for you. It's actually my first live episode ever with the Austin Bandstand today. It's very nice, interesting group. Got an original sound. They go by the name of Bruce Sinatra. Guys, how are you doing today?
1: Great.
0: Great.
2: How you doing?
0: Nice. And could you please introduce yourselves?
1: Yeah, I'm Virginia. I play guitar and I sing.
0: Nice. And then your bassist over here.
3: Hey, this is Lopez Lebrock. Thank you for having me and my sister here.
1: Play space.
3: Super excited today.
0: We're very happy to have you guys. Let's jump right into it. What's the first song you're going to play?
1: Song's called Your Ways.
0: Let's hear it.

0: Starting us off strong there, Virginia. I like that one. What was the name of that one again?
1: Your Ways.
0: Your Ways. Okay, now, I everybody's been asking me this, but where the name Bruce Sinatra, where did that come from? Is there a story behind that one?
1: I like Frank Sinatra, but Frank wants to take you to the moon and live amongst the stars. And if you listen to a lot of our music, it's really about just the heartbreak. And so we're Bruce Sinatra because not every story is a love story.
0: Ooh,
1: and that's kind of like the name of our first album. So, yeah.
0: That's great. Yeah. Do you have a favorite Sinatra song? You mentioned Fly Me to the Moon.
1: I like that one. Yeah. I like a lot of Frank. I mean, they're all good.
0: He's got such a great, great voice. You know, there's nobody these days who has that, like the crooner-y
1: voice. Yeah. Yeah, he practiced a lot.
0: He did. Yeah.
1: He's good. He's good. I like him. Yeah. But yeah, that's where the name comes from. So.
2: That's life. That's probably.
0: That's a great
1: life,
0: one.
1: That's what people say.
0: Yeah, that's life.
2: Yeah, that's probably one of my favorite songs. Yeah. Just want to throw that out there.
1: That is life.
0: That's what the people say.
2: Yeah,
0: all right. That's great. Yeah, so I want to hear some more. Well, what do you got next for us?
1: We're going to do a song called Watch Yourself.
0: Watch Yourself. Cool.

0: Fantastic.
1: Yeah. Nice. Another energetic one. All right. Virginia, you have such a unique, great voice.
2: Oh,
1: thanks. Who are some of your vocal inspirations?
2: Oh, man. I don't know. You know, it's I don't know. We used to play in a punk band, and it was mostly
1: really?
2: A bunch of screaming, like, ah!
1: Yeah.
2: And it wasn't until we started this band that it kind of, I don't know, I guess I just kind of started finding my voice a little more.
1: Really? Yeah.
2: So, yeah, but I don't think I have a lot of Beyonce.
1: Do you ever do any of the punk songs, like rework them in this style?
2: We do a lot of we have a couple of 80s remakes that we do.
1: Really?
2: We could do one for you if you want.
1: Interesting. I want to keep it to the original.
2: Okay, yeah. But we do. But no, yeah. I don't know if I have like a.
1: So there, some, yeah. There's no one who yeah. like you're saying. Oh, I'm trying to imitate them. It's just like just you. That's great. Yeah. It's very unique. Like,
2: thank you.
1: I feel like I don't hear any these singers. And what about just the musical style in general?
2: I don't know, Pablo.
1: The duo.
2: Well, the duo, it's a really long story, but long story short, he showed up at the house with a stand-up bass.
3: And I was like, let's play some. He started with the Papa Paz.
2: Yeah.
3: She started giving me with the, I showed up with the upright bass,
2: and
3: she started giving
2: happened,
3: me
2: huh?
3: some, you got to play it like this.
2: Yeah, because I play by ear and he plays by note. So
1: if people out there don't know, you guys are actually siblings.
2: Yeah, yeah. You wouldn't think it. He's the handsome
3: same
2: one.
3: Mom and same dad.
2: Our mom's probably listening
3: from
2: right
3: Texas,
2: now.
3: Yeah, right here in Texas. So.
1: What's your mom's name?
2: Can Melva. We Melva Turriates.
1: Shout out,
2: yeah, Mom.
3: Miss T.
2: Miss T in the house.
3: People know her as Miss T. She was actually a Round Rock high school teacher.
1: That's
3: for,
1: great. Wow.
3: For a good.
1: Good for her.
3: Good. Yeah. Portion of her life, and she just retired several years ago. So,
2: yeah,
1: what subject did she teach?
3: Oh,
2: who knows?
3: My goodness,
2: Spanish,
3: math,
2: English as a second language.
1: Did you guys ever have her as a teacher when you guys were growing
2: up? Of course, man. I mean, she was my first teacher ever. Yeah.
1: Did she go extra hard on you guys?
2: A little bit, yeah. I won't say it, but I won't say much, but yeah.
1: So that's where some of the anger and the Bruce Sinatra music comes from.
2: No. She's a great teacher.
1: Well, we definitely want to hear some more music from you guys. So what do you have next for us?
2: We're going to play a song called Jokes to You.
1: Great. Let's hear it.

0: Another great one. Great energy. You're a great guitar player, by the way.
1: Oh, thanks, man. I practice sometimes.
0: Do I have it right that you write most of the songs for the band?
1: Or I write the lyrics and compose some of the beginning of the song, but then my brother comes in and writes the bass.
0: Nice.
1: Oh, he plays bass.
0: He does. Yeah. He plays it well.
2: She writes personal. She does come up with the papapas. Early on, she came up with the papapas, and I tried to come up with as close to it as what she was imagining.
0: Yeah.
2: And 5 years in, man, now she doesn't have to give me the papapas anymore.
1: Yeah,
2: she
1: just
2: like... song, throws something back at me. And nice. We have quite a lot of songs like that where she'll throw me a video through text message. And I'm like, I can barely even hear or see what you're playing.
1: That's like, no, that's the wrong note. Yeah, he's great.
0: Well, I can tell you guys just have great chemistry together. Like, you're just, like, locked in, you know?
1: Yeah, we've been playing for a while. And when we first started, we'd give each other that look, you know, like musicians, when you mess up, you go... And then we're like, oh, no, and everybody knows you messed up, you know, because you give each other the look like, oh, no. And then we're like, we have to stop giving each other the look. So now we just go.
0: But on a smile.
1: We just kind of smile a little bit. We're like, oh, that was wrong. That was bad.
0: Now, when you guys were growing up, did you come from a musical household?
1: Yeah, our dad played guitar. He played classical guitar. He had a friend, and they would play music every weekend. And then the way I learned guitar is that they had a bet, because his friend had a daughter that was the same age as I was. So they had a bet to see which daughter would learn faster. And they taught us a classical piece, which, mind you, was complicated.
0: Yeah.
1: I won. Yeah.
0: Wow.
1: And then after that, when I got into my teenage years, I got into, like, the grunge stuff, and then I kind of just let it go, and then it's always been just something that I go back to, and it's a great outlet, you know, so.
0: What kind of stuff was played in the house growing up, like?
1: Just a lot of classical, a lot of, like, old Mexican, like folkloric kind of stuff, and, the friends would get together, my dad's friends would get together, and they'd just jam out, you know.
0: Sounds so fun.
1: Yeah, it was a wild time.
0: And that influence definitely comes through in the playing.
1: Yeah, it does.
0: The nylon string, it's such a cool sound.
1: You know, I have a friend of mine, and he plays fantastic classical guitar, my friend John Salceda, and he has one of these guitars, and I was playing a lot of like steel guitars, and it hurts my hands. So I played his guitar, and I was like, I just fell in love with it. It's just got it has that warmth to it, and it also fills a lot of our sound. Mm-hmm. So it kind of works out fantastic. I love it.
0: That's great. Okay, we definitely want to hear some more from you guys.
1: Yeah,
0: so what do you got next?
1: We'll do a slower one for you if you're okay.
0: Yeah, yeah. Slow it down as much as you'd like. We're ready, whatever you guys are. What's the name of this song?
1: It's called Story to Tell.
0: All right.

0: Wow. I like the slow ones.
1: Thanks.
0: And Pablo, I just want to say, I love how you use the bass as like a percussion instrument too, you know?
2: Yeah. I do a lot of tapping with both hands, a lot of percussion, and a lot of just, oh man. So I really have to follow her rhythm with the pick also, because if I do anything like that in between the songs, it'll just throw us way off. And well, thankfully for us, there's very few of those notes now because we've looked at each other over the years.
1: When we first started, I was like, what are you doing, man? We're so off.
2: She doesn't give me too many eyeballs now when we're on stage. We've cleared all those funky notes out. And if you do hear one, I meant to play it.
1: With passion. Well, like every wrong note is played with a lot of passion.
0: You guys aren't like playing to a click or anything too. Like in that one, you were like speeding up and slowing down in sections.
1: I think it just gives the song a little sway, a little feel.
0: Yeah, yeah. Sure. We need more human music in 2026, you know? Like everything's becoming AI.
1: Wait, what?
0: Yeah.
2: Yeah, thank you. It's easy playing for, obviously we're siblings, right? I play with other musicians and there is that unique skill set to play the upright to how they're playing the electric guitar or whatever the case may be. So yeah, thank you so much. I've put a lot of time and effort into my percussions and my slap techniques, and
0: I'm glad it shows
2: because it's not easy playing for a fallen musician. She's probably one of the most challenging ones I've come so far.
1: It's just because we're siblings.
0: Yeah. I know you guys are like throwing punches.
1: Yeah. By each other's hair.
0: I want to give a special shout out. We have a special guest in the show today. My cousin Gabriel. Gabe, how you doing today?
3: Doing great. Thanks for having me, DJ Casey.
0: You're welcome. It's great to have you. And on such a special night, too, when I have my first live.
1: Yeah, man, you're the best in the West. Thank you for being here. Well, I guess, West.
2: Thank you so much.
0: Great. Well, we definitely want to keep the train rolling. What song do you have next for us?
1: I think we'll do a newer one. We'll do Red Hot. We're going to do a quick tune. Sorry, guys. We should have done it when we were chatting.
0: While you're tuning, I'm going to play some Traffic.
1: Hey.
0: Is ready to go?
1: Yeah.
0: Cool.

0: job. What was the name of that song again?
1: Red Hot.
0: Red Hot. Yeah. I can tell. Playing with some fire there. I just want to bring up really quickly some of our special events at Co-op coming up. We got the Night Swim at the Carpenter Hotel coming up June 24th. It's a DJing residency at the Carpenter Hotel, and this month's theme is Exotica. And then before we get back to Bruce Sinatra, I'm just going to play a quick message. How you guys doing?
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3: 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Not just another mile, lost in the lipstick. Miss it? And there will be consequences. Okay, I'll see you at home. Love you. Bye.
0: Great. Okay, everybody, if you're just tuning in, I'm here with Bruce Sinatra on the Austin Bandstand here on KOOP 91.7 HD1 HD3 Hornsby. The Austin Bandstand is your choice for all things new and alternative Austin music. I've just been hearing a killer set from Bruce Sinatra tonight, and I just want to hear him keep going. So, Virginia, what do you have next for us?
1: Oh, we're going to do one of the first songs we recorded. It's called At the End of It All.
0: Great. Let's hear it.
1: Good luck.
4: At the End of It All?

0: Hey, great job, man. You guys are on fire.
1: Thank you.
0: Have you guys played any shows recently around town?
1: Yeah. We have a couple of residencies, and we have a couple of shows coming up.
0: Is there any shows coming up that people should know about? Yeah.
1: Well, we the 3rd of July, we're at the Sprinkle Valley. Okay. You're out there, it's fantastic, yeah.
2: And they have a nice disco course back there.
1: I don't know what else we can say. Yeah, we have some stuff out there.
0: Nice. And where could people find you on social media?
1: Oh, we've got it all. We're all over the interwebs.
2: On Facebook, you find us on Bruce Sinatra. Instagram, as well as Bruce Sinatra. We have our music on Apple Music under Bruce Sinatra.
1: Yeah, we used to have a website, and then it got hacked.
0: Really?
2: Yeah. Well, I do all the sound stuff for my sister and I. Whenever we have the big venues, I usually run all the sound for us. I do the soundboard for us and the mixing and the stage monitors, and I do all the sound stuff for us. And then aside from that, I also did our website, and I went and became a WordPress certified. And started doing my websites, and then it was all fun and gravy till my sister was like, we should sell our merchandise online. And I kept telling her, dude, you don't know what you're messing with. I didn't want to meddle with
3: open Pandora's box.
2: My goodness. So, yeah, I opened up e-commerce, and we immediately got hacked.
0: Really?
3: As soon as money gets involved,
2: And so the website tanked, and then we were just kind of like, So that was the end of the website. But, Facebook through Bruce Sinatra and social media, yeah.
0: Yeah, great. We're going to take a quick break, folks, but we'll be right back with Bruce Sinatra.
1: How much time do you have?

0: morning.
1: All right, everybody. That was New Morning by Bob Dylan. You're listening to the Austin Bandstand here on Co-op, K-O-O-P, 91.7 HD1 HD3 Hornsby. If you're just tuning in, got a great band, Bruised Sinatra, here with us today. How are you guys feeling right now?
2: Great.
1: Good and hydrated?
2: Oh, yeah. I was a little thirsty. Sorry, guys.
1: Yeah, we just want to get straight into it. So what song do you have next for us?
2: So we just a little... Backstory, we actually grew up in Brownsville, Texas, and we know how to read, write, and speak Spanish. So we actually wrote a couple of songs in Spanish.
1: Oh,
2: and,
1: we're
2: going to do a few for you guys.
1: I'd love to hear it.
3: Great.
2: Good luck. Songs come us.

0: Thank you.
1: That was my favorite one so far. That was cool. What was the name of that song?
0: Acelera.
1: Acelera. What does that mean in Spanish?
0: It means like go faster, speed up.
1: Accelerate. You
0: know? Yeah, yeah, pretty much. Yeah. Nice. Yeah, pretty much.
1: What do you have a preference between singing English or Spanish?
0: No.
1: I feel like Spanish is such like a musical language. It is.
0: I don't have a preference. I don't know. It's for some reason it came naturally, even though the complicated part was putting the song together, because Spanish is such a unique language. So it's always a lot of she, he, they, them. You know, so we have to be real particular with the lyrics and to make it like generalized, things like that.
1: Mm. But, it's stuff you don't even have to think about, like in English.
0: In English, yeah. So, but I think we did pretty good.
1: Well, Pablo didn't have to translate, so he's good.
2: No. The music feels different. Just the rhythm is different.
1: Really? The bass playing is different.
2: The way I write that these songs are just different from all the other songs, because I'm thinking about just traditional Spanish. Freddie Fender and
1: those kinds of... I love Freddie Fender.
2: I love Freddie Fender, Selena, and those kinds of... That kind of genre music, and I try to think about that whenever we come up with our... own things here.
1: I want to say I love the section where you like broke it down, just playing like the scratches on the guitar. I was like, okay,
0: yeah, it's good stuff.
1: One question I like to ask all my guests is, what's just one song or artist or album you've been listening to lately that's like you just think is great?
0: I listen to a lot of music, and right now my all time favorite is the Bobby Lees. I know it's kind of weird. They're a little more. They're kind of like punk rock, but I really, really just absolutely enjoy them.
1: I haven't heard of. I know the comedian Bobby Lee.
0: Oh, they're
1: Lee,
0: great. But... No, they're fantastic. It's like they. I don't know. It's like a mix of a lot of like the genres that I grew up with. But I grew up with a lot of punk rock. We listen to a lot of like, you know, Bad Religion and Face to Face and The Descendants and things like that. So they are absolutely my favorite band right now. Yeah. That's, I like their album.
1: Nice. Nice. What about you, Pablo?
2: Lately, I've been really focusing on Social Distortion for whatever reason. I guess because they're coming into town. So I've been listening to a lot of his stuff lately. His earlier Mike stuff. Knows. A lot of early Elvis. I've been posting a lot of videos on my Facebook page. Just general things. I've been throwing some early Elvis stuff. I've been trying to throw some Rockabilly swings to some of that stuff.
1: That first Elvis album is so great. The one with like the green and the purple lettering. And like Heartbreak Hotel, all that early stuff is so good.
2: Yeah. And of course, a lot of local artists too. Home Wreckers are going to be playing here in town. And what's this dude's name? The Smoking Burnouts.
0: I know. They're what it went for.
1: That's a great name.
2: Another local band that haven't been around much, but they're
0: like
2: up and coming.
0: A lot of good local bands. You know,
1: there are,
0: Austin.
2: There are a lot of fantastic local bands that I've been listening to.
0: We're really lucky to have a lot of really good musicians.
2: Eric, too. He's got some good stuff.
0: Eric Heisel. Fantastic. Yeah.
1: Great stuff. All right. Well, it's about 9:55. We have time for one, maybe two songs, but I definitely don't let...
0: Burn?
2: Burn to One Last Hurrah.
0: Well, that's, it's 10 minutes.
2: You can just cut us off, right?
1: Yeah.
0: Whatever
2: you guys want. Nobody's going to think that's weird.
1: No,
0: no one's going to think it's weird.
1: It'll just be a long fade out like they did in the 70s, you know?
0: Yeah. All right, it's called Burn.
1: Great.

0: Thank you for having us.
1: Well, thank you guys
2: so much for playing on the show. You right in the nick of time. Yeah.
0: Thank you so much for having us. We appreciate it, you guys. Give us a listen at Bruce Sinatra.
2: Nice. Yeah, of course. Yeah. And once again, this is the Austin Bandstand, and I want to give another shout out to my cousin Gabriel visiting here from all the way from California.
3: Thank you.
2: Showed him the Alamo Dome today. So not the Alamo Dome. I mean, why did I say that? Not San Antonio. No,
0: like,
2: no.
0: Man,
2: I mean,
0: where'd you go?
2: The Austin Capitol. I don't know. I'm going to a concert at the Alamo Dome soon, so I got it on the brain. But anyway, yeah, this has been the Austin Bandstand. Thank you guys for tuning in. I'm DJ Casey. You've been listening to Bruce Sinatra. Stay tuned for Doom Scrolling up next. 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We're on here on Co-op 91.7.
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It's Doom Scrolling Show 215. Peace to DJ Casey and Bruce Sinatra tonight, man. Yo, first live performance. Really great. Yo, jamming on the bass. Singing powerful tunes for the whole hour, man. Yo, if you missed that, that was very beautiful. That's on the archive. Shout out DJ Casey, man. Yo, week 3, week 4 in Austin Bandstand. But yo, for us tonight, here, friends, you heard new Open Mike Eagle song, new Critical Thought, Sha Ray and DJ Haram, coming off of Backwoods Studios and a pretty sick run the past like maybe week and a half. We got, what else? We got new Surf Gang. New Black Noise. Yo, pretty crazy Black Noise records. Very rare Z Loopers Black Noise project drops. And some more jams here, so stick around. It's Co-op. A lot of good music. We're gonna get to the music tonight. Okay.

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I'm make transaction, y'all use a flat. We shoot now, I was every day in that. 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Got 5'10" every time we slide. 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

0: Pawns ain't in my league. 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
1: Danny Brown.
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1: Z-Loopers.
0: Ain't too far.
1: Black Noise.
0: Ain't it? 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
1: This is Nostradamus right here off that Pinbreakers.
0: Niggas used to be squares till they got on the floor.

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1: أنا من هنا وهنا أنا.
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to a different song. 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
1: Is that a little ASMR-y? This is Harrison right here. Another one-third of the surf gang right here. But this new kind of like ambient tape. I like it. Good bed music. Kind of like vegan a little bit. This is off Taking a Walk and Calling a Car Home. Good advice. Real quick, we got our residency coming up. One more. This Wednesday, June 24th, 6-8 p.m. Night swim at the Carpenter Hotel. Vinyl night is back, but we just kind of put on some swim trunks. And we're DJing poolside at the Carpenter. It's a lot of fun. This month's theme is Exotica. Sounds fun. Shout out to the Exotica from DJ Salty Cracker of Both Kinds of Music and Cool Kel of Autobahn. You could bring her your own vinyl too. We won't get it wet. I'm sure we will. We have some good table space out there. No, it was a lot of fun. Yo, thank you to everyone who came out for the first month. 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It's a good one. I think we're going to take a break, actually. Yeah, we'll take a break real quick. 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

0: ETP can't do no wrong. Hi, my name is Eris, just like Tiamat, like Babylon. 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
1: Eris the planet right here with Keezer, all caps.
0: Damn, this is not a game. 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She a eater, can I keep her? Cause she want my Caesar. 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Kinda funny, looking bummy, this shit ludicrous.

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0: You know what I'm saying? 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It opens the door. 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You know what I'm saying?
1: We're out. It's Friday night. It's about to be Saturday morning. Thank you for spending your evening here with Doom Scrolling Co-op Radio. Shout out to the awesome bandstand. Shout out to the Spin Cycle. Shout out to Feature Radio. We'll rack tomorrow morning, 9 a.m. Mr. Harris is in with you. The Graveside Service. We'll see you. 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

I don't want to go home and I don't want to cry. 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

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I can't call myself the king of London or Spain, but I'm the king of dollar bills because I got paid today. I got paid. 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

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I can't call myself the king of London or Spain, but I'm the king of dollar bills, 'cause I got paid today.

0: Energy,
1: we feel by enemies.
0: Energy,
1: we pray for enemies.
0: Energy,
1: our words means everything.
0: Energy,
1: enemy, inner peace.
0: Energy,
1: we feel by enemies.
0: Energy,
1: we pray for enemies. Our words means everything. Energy,
2: enemy,
1: inner peace.
2: If I let my energy flow for me, then I can breathe life into these lies and give you most of me. Yeah, I feel the insides of the depths of our hearts opening. Yeah, I know that we can learn from one another culturally, soulfully, hopefully, mostly, in the house, totally. Every time you call on me, I'll be there, your energy.
1: On and on and on and on and on and on. Life is kinda long.
2: I mean it's rising sun, I've seen the dawn. In the hymns I've sung the songs. Y'all energy got me feeling strong. Even though I know it's been a minute, huh? Go ahead and give me that glare, yeah. Energy to let my people buried on. Energy is how my people carried on. That's why we cherish them, yeah, I'm about those bonds, yeah. I'm all in, yeah, I'm all in. Energy is a flow that I'm calling. Yeah, I'm all in, yeah, I'm all in. Energy is a flow that I'm calling.

Hello, I'm Johnny Cash. Well, the pigeons ate the wedding rice and exploded somewhere over San Antone. Up the newlyweds and asked them where they wanted to go. They said, "We don't care, we don't know anywhere, just go." Ever since I'd gotten married, I started working weddings, driving this long way.

ceremony in Brackettville at that phony Alamo. We were 30 miles from the border of Mexico. Well, they're in the back laughing about some uncle named Jack who got too drunk, and during his speech the tears started to flow. Well, they seemed like a match, so I stopped looking for cracks in their road and just drove. Outside of Concan, the groom noticed the gold band on my left hand and said, "You got any advice for us, old man?" Well, I thought for a mile as I drove with a smile. I said, "When you are dating, you only see each other, and the rest of us can go to hell. But when you are married, you're married to the whole wide world. The rich, the poor, the sick and the well, the straights and the gays, and the people that say we don't use those terms these days. The salt in the soil." After I'd said my piece, we drove on in silence for a spell. My words had gone over, well, I couldn't tell. Potent advice, or preachy as hell. But when I see people about to marry, I become something of a plenipotentiary. I just think it's good, as you probably can tell. When two atoms from the Big Bang get back together with the old gang, I drop them at a fancy dancy boutique hotel. And I drive off alone, I'm not alone.

The opinions expressed in the song are not necessarily those of Squab Noco or its subsidiaries. Progenitor Vox is not available anywhere off or void in Wisconsin. Any resemblance to actual drugs, living or dead, is purely coincidental. Any unauthorized use of your own judgment in the application of Progenitor Vox is strictly prohibited. Progenitor Vox may not be reproduced without the express written consent of Major League Baseball. Progenitor Vox may cause drowsiness or restlessness in lab animals. Do not resume sexual activity while operating heavy machinery without consulting your physician. For erections lasting longer than 4 hours, insert your own joke here. If you experience psychotic episodes, you're crazy. If death occurs, discontinue use of Progenitor Vox immediately. If symptoms persist, consult your physician. All sales final. Batteries not included. For the drugs I need.

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0: 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She likes living in Texas with me.
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1: Good morning, Austin, and welcome once again to your Dawn of the Dead on KOOP. 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This is Graveside Service, the show of music and fun, all about dead celebrities. And I am your usual host. They call me Mr. Harris. Today is June the 20th of 2026. This is our 1385th show. And boy, howdy, we got some good ones for you on today's show. We got Ira Leuven. And we've got Charles Smith. And we've got Louise Massey, and we're going to begin our show today with the actor Donald Sutherland, who died 2 years ago, June the 20th of 2024. He was 88 years old. He's a Canadian. He was born in New Brunswick in St. John, and he died in Miami on this day in 2024. And we got a song for you about Donald Sutherland to start off with. This is the Meat City Beatniks with their tribute song to Donald Sutherland. This is Graveside Service. The telephone number here in the Co-op Studios is 512-472-5667. You can reach us via email at gravesideservice@koop.org. We're on Facebook, we're on Instagram, we're on Mixcloud, and we're on the air. Thanks for listening and thanks for supporting Co-op Radio. Let's get this thing rolling with a song about Donald Sutherland here on Graveside Service.

Extensive U.S. public health data confirms that LGBTQ individuals experience significantly higher rates of suicide-related behaviors, substance abuse, and poorer quality of life outcomes compared to their heterosexual counterparts. Because there is no such thing as a lesser human being, no group of people should be victimized by discrimination and the psychic pain it creates. This year, Co-op Radio honors the Stonewall Riots, which began on June 28, 1969, by urging everyone to embrace and affirm compassionate respect for all, regardless of their sexual orientation.

Every Saturday morning here on Graveside Service, we mark the death anniversaries of celebrities of every sort and ilk. And we've been doing that to you here on Co-op Radio since January of 1998. And we're ever more proud of that. And we began our show today with a little something for Donald Sutherland, the actor, the Canadian actor, the finest Canadian actor in the land, according to the Meat City Beatniks. We did that first song from a 2020 release, Donald Sutherland. And then we're listening to now the main title by Danny Zeitlin from the 1978 film The Invasion of the Body Snatchers. It was referred to in that movie by the Meat City Beatniks. Donald Sutherland, he was born in St. John in New Brunswick, and he died in Miami on June the 20th of 2024. He lived to be 88 years old. He was 6 feet and 4 inches tall. And here's some of Donald Sutherland's movie credits. In 1970, he was in Robert Altman's MASH. He played Hawkeye Pierce in the film version of the movie. The film version of the novel, MASH. And in 1971, he was John Clute. In 1970, he was Oddball in Kelly's Heroes, which is a really, really odd movie. It's got a lot of anachronisms. It's a World War II movie, but Donald Sutherland kind of plays a hippie. In 1973, he was with Julie Christie in Don't Look Now. And in 1978, he was invaded by the body snatchers. And in 1980, he was in Ordinary People, and our younger listeners out there might be familiar with Donald Sutherland from his President Snow in the 2012 movie, The Hunger Games, and then the subsequent movies. So we are listening to, I already said that, didn't I? This is the main title by Danny Zeitlin from The Invasion of the Body Snatchers. And our next contestant here on Graveside Service is Ira Lubin. He died on January 20th of 1965. He was killed in an automobile accident, crash. He was 41 years old. He was born Ira Loudermilk in Section, Alabama. And he died in that automobile crash in Williamsburg, Missouri on June 20th of 1965. He and his brother were the Lubin brothers, and he was the mandolin player. Ira Loudermilk, Ira Lubin, was married 4 times, and he was a heavy drinker, apparently. One of the things I like about the Lubin brothers is their close harmonies, but they were well known in the 1950s for their gospel music, and they're one of their biggest

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You can reach us via email at gravesideservice@koop.org. 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The Leuven Brothers next.

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You are listening to Graveside Service with DJ Harris. He knows where the bodies are buried.

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Thanks for listening and thanks for supporting community radio in Austin, Texas. That was a set there for Ira Leuven, born Ira Loudermilk in Section, Alabama. He died in an automobile crash on June 20th of 1965 near Williamsburg, Missouri. He was 41 years old. He was a mandolin player. You heard him picking on the mandolin on several of those tracks. And he was also a vocalist with his brother, Charlie Leuven. And we heard it started off with something from... we started off with Hoping That You're Hoping from the Leuven Brothers Collection. Recordings from 1949 and 1962. And then from 1955, When I Stop Dreaming. And Don't Laugh right after that. And that was apparently recorded in 1958. And then one of my very, very favorite Leuven Brothers songs is I Don't Believe You've Met My Baby. And that was from the very best, their very best. And this is Graveside Service, heard only on Austin's Community Radio, KOOP. I am your usual host. They call me Mr. Harris. We're listening to a piece here from the movie Don't Look Now. And Donald Sutherland was in that 1973 movie with Julie Christie, directed by Nicholas Roeg. And Donald Sutherland died on June 20th of 2024, 2 years ago. He was 88 years old. And he was a Canadian, born in New Brunswick, and he died in Miami. He was 6'4" before he died. And next up on Graveside Service, we've got Louise Massey. Louise Massey died on June 20th of 1983. She lived to be 81 years old. She was born near Hart here in Texas, and she died in San Angelo. She was raised on a ranch near Roswell, New Mexico. And according to Ted Branson, Texas Ted Branson, she is buried there near Roswell. Louise Massey is... Ted Branson, I learned a lot about Louise Massey listening to Ted Branson. And he had a section for her. He had some songs for her on this past Tuesday's show. And he was marking her death anniversary. And that's what we do every week here. So let's see. She was the original Rhinestone Cowgirl. And here's what I like. She has an entry in the Handbook of Texas. The Handbook of Texas is the Encyclopedia of Texas. And let's see. Oh, yes. So I consulted with Tim Hertenberger, who is your host for the Land of one of your hosts on the Land of Rhythm and Pleasure on Thursday mornings here on Co-op Radio. And I said, Tim, you got any ideas for Louise Massey? And Tim went through Rod Moog's collection. Rod Moog's family gave his music collection to Co-op Radio, and Tim Hertenberger has been going through it and making it available to other co-op programmers. So these selections Tim got from the Rod Moog library, so they are hand-picked by Rod Moog. And we're going to start off with, where is it on the list? Oh, we'll figure it out. Oh, no, Huckleberry Picnic. Okay, so this is Louise Massey and the Westerners. And that was a family band. She was in a band with her father and two of her brothers and her husband. And this is, we're going to hear the Huckleberry Picnic first. And they do some really nice close harmonies on this song. And then we'll hear Louise Massey singing with the Westerners as well. This is Graveside Service, heard only on Austin's Community Radio. The telephone number here in the Co-op Studios is 512-472-5667. 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

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We'll set there for Louise Massey. Louise Massey, born near Hart, Texas, died near San Angelo on June the 20th, 1983. She was 81 years old. And those were hand-picked selections by Rod Moog. Sort of. Let's see. We started off with Huckleberry Picnic by Louise Massey and the Westerners. And that was from a 1941 recording. And then we heard Louise Massey vocalizing with the Westerners. Listen to the Mockingbird. And then I'm Thinking Tonight of My Blue Eyes. And then we finished off with Louise Massey and the Westerners with an instrumental. It was a family band. Her dad, two of her brothers, and her husband were in the band. And the father insisted that the musicians be multi-instrumentalists. And Louise Massey, she primarily played the piano and vocalized with the Westerners. And we heard the Honeysuckle Schottische to end that set. And we got another song here for Donald Sutherland, who died 2 years ago in Miami. He was 88 years old on June 20th of 2024. This is from the Don't Look Now soundtrack. And that is based on a novel, a Daphne du Maurier novel. This piece is called I Colori di Dicembre, Laura's Theme. And this is Graveside Service, heard only on Austin's Community Radio. We are listener-supported, volunteer-run, solar-powered community radio for Austin, Texas. We are co-op, you and me both. Our next contestant is Clades Charles Smith. He was 57 years old when he died on June 20th of 2006. That was 20 years ago today. He was born in Jersey City, New Jersey. And he was inducted into the New Jersey Hall of Fame in the year 2015. He was a guitarist and one of the founders of Kool and the Gang. And we're going to hear Kool and the Gang. And we're going to start off with Let's Go Dancing, and then in parentheses, ooh, la, la, la. And we'll hear a couple more by Kool and the Gang. This is Graveside Service, heard only on Austin's Community Radio, KOOP.

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We are a listener-supported, volunteer-run, solar-powered community radio for Austin, Texas. A couple of songs there for Charles Clades Smith. Or it's actually Clades Charles Smith, and that's C-L-Y-D-E-S. He died on June 20th of 2006, 20 years ago today. He was one of the founders of Kool & the Gang. And we have heard some songs by Kool & the Gang. We start off with, from their 50 Greatest Hits, Let's Go Dancing, and then in parentheses, Ooh La La La. And then we heard from Something Special, released in 1981, Get Down On It. And both of those songs have Charles Smith as songwriter, not principal songwriter. The entire band, apparently, wrote songs for Kool & the Gang because everybody got credits for both of those songs. And this is Graveside Service, heard only on Austin's Community Radio. We're going to end today's show with another Kool & the Gang song, and that is Celebration. And we're going to do that in part because in just a few minutes, the lounge show will be on. And Jay Robillard has got, he's going to be doing a Juneteenth celebration on the lounge show today. So stay tuned for that. And speaking of celebrations, next week on Graveside Service, we will be doing our 28th Stonewall show. Every year the Graveside Service has been on Co-op's air, we've done a Stonewall celebration, and we're going to do that next week. And before I get any further, I do want to say we got a message from Christy Foster, who was talking about one of the songs that we played earlier by the, which song was that? That was... Oh, yeah, it was the Louise Massey and the Westerners' Huckleberry Picnic. She says that's one of her favorite songs. And Christy will be performing this afternoon along with her husband, Dan, and Marianne Price, two Fosters, one Price, at the Brentwood Social Club at 4 o'clock this afternoon. I'm planning on going. So we're going to end the show with Celebration. Thanks for listening. Thanks for the nice telephone calls. And next week on Graveside Service, we will be celebrating Stonewall. This is one last piece by Louise Massey here. This is Honey, what was this one called? This is the, I got it here somewhere. We'll find it, Squeezebox Polka. Thanks for listening and thanks for the nice telephone calls. And we'll see you next week. Stay tuned for the Lounge Show with Jay Robillard and his Juneteenth special. 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

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It's the program that brings you premium hi-fi relaxation. I am your morning man, Jay Robillard. Don't touch that dial. Today's quirky quota of queasy quips will be quacked by Leslie Uggams, Sammy Davis Jr., Nina Simone, Harry Belafonte, Nat King Cole, and so many more! The co-op engineers have put a big bang in the pop music we play from the space age, boosted by hyperventive alloys. 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

Yeah, little Sonny Stitt here on The Lounge Show performing Star Eyes. Also, we heard from Brooke Benton, It's Just a Matter of Time. And Cannonball Adderley Quintet performing The Work Song. Also, Shirley Bassey back there with a very... Oh, how would I say? Wild version of Big Spender. And wouldn't you know it, Shirley Bassey mixed by Wild Oscar. Big Spender was the name of the tune that is from the Shirley Bassey remix album, Diamonds Are Forever. And Robert Maxwell, his harp and orchestra, started off our show with that old Black Magic. And we had Baby Cortez before that with Rinky Dink. And big thanks to Mr. Harris for getting us good and warmed up here at the Co-op Studios with another fine edition of The Graveside Service. Just getting me in the groove with Cool and the Gang. I love it. Thank you, Mr. Harris. Looking forward to the Stonewall show next week. We're going to have a Stonewall show the Lounge show also next week. But today, we are doing a little tribute to Juneteenth here on the show. All African-American artists. And our request line is open, 512-472-5667. Coming up next, we have Etta Jones, not to be confused with Etta James. But Etta Jones was a fine vocalist in her own right. She made an album called Holler. And from that, we're going to play Nature Boy here on The Lounge Show.

The look of love is in your eyes. A look your smile can't disguise. The look of love is saying so much more than just words could ever say. And what my heart has heard, well, it takes my breath away. The look of love, it's on your face. A look that time can't erase. Be mine tonight. Let this just be the start of so many nights like this. Let's take a lover's vow and seal it with a kiss. I can hardly wait to hold you, feel my arms around you. How long I have waited just to love you. Now that I have found you,

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Good morning, fine listeners. We're hearing the music of Quincy Jones performing a Henry Mancini composition called Baby Elephant Walk.

That very well may have been Roland Kirk doing that little voice along there. Yeah, Quincy did an entire album of Henry Mancini covers called Quincy Jones Explores the Music of Henry Mancini. Right before this, we heard from Miles Davis. The Miles Davis Quintet, performing Round Midnight. And also we heard from Garrett Morris. Not Garrett Morris, no. Greg Morris. Garrett Morris is from Saturday Night Live. Greg Morris is from Mission Impossible. And we played Greg Morris performing The Look of Love from his album Greg Morris For You. Also, we heard from Sarah Vaughan back there. Oh, let's see. Well, Sarah came after Greg Morris. And another Henry Mancini composition, but lyrics by somebody else. You might have recognized it as the Peter Gunn theme. But they renamed it Bye Bye. And I cannot remember who it was that somebody emailed me about that at the lounge show at co-op.org had informed me of the Sarah Vaughan vocal on the Peter Gunn theme, and I appreciate it. Thank you very much. And at the top of that set, Etta Jones performing Nature Boy. And thanks to Neil for adding comment on that, on Etta Jones. I didn't know if anybody knew about Etta Jones, but he does. Thanks, Neil. And you're listening to the Lounge Show Tribute to Juneteenth here on Co-op Radio. I am your morning man, Jay Robillard. If you have any requests that suggests leisurely listening, our telephone number here at the Co-op Studios is 512-472-5667. We are, of course, Co-op Community Radio here at 91.7 on the FM dial in the Austin area. And we're streaming live all over the world at koop.org. 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And there's also an archive from the last 2 weeks of every show on there. Lots of wonderful talent and entertainment and information to be had from our wonderful schedule here at Co-op Radio, KOOP 91.7. And coming up next, I want to send this out to my lovely wife, Melinda Ella Fitzgerald, performing a George Harrison composition. This is on an album of hers called Ella. And the tune is Savoy Truffle on the Lounge Show.

0: This is the music of Candido on bongo, conga drums, tune called Softly But Blue. And that comes from Candido's album, Candido in Indigo. Preceding that, we heard from Oscar Brown Jr. It's confirmed. Mood Indigo was the name of that tune. And he's the guy that co-wrote the Work Song, Oscar Brown Jr. We heard the Work Song a little earlier as performed by the Cannonball Adderley Quintet. And right before Mr. Brown, we heard Ella Fitzgerald performing Savoy Truffle. I love her version of that. You're listening to The Lounge Show here on Co-op Radio. This is our tribute to Juneteenth. We hope you're having a wonderful weekend, whether you're celebrating Juneteenth or celebrating Father's Day tomorrow. Tomorrow's Father's Day. Don't forget to thank your dad for all the wonderful things he's done for you. Or maybe you're also celebrating summer solstice, which is coming up tomorrow. Summer solstice, that's when for one day out of the year, the sun is directly perpendicular to the Tropic of Cancer. It's about the 23rd and a half degree latitude. Yes. Yeah, this is The Lounge Show. The focus of the show can be broken down into easy listening oddities, thrift store discoveries, catchy, kitschy crooning, old television and movie soundtracks, some beatnik jazz, some crime jazz maybe, spy themes, music in the foreign tongue, crooners of all sexes, kitschy instrumentals, rumbas, tangos, easy grooves, old radio jingles, weird easy listening, and your request at 512-472-5667. Thanks for all the very nice telephone calls so far. Shel Silverstein is up next. This is a little beatnik number here entitled, what is it called? Have Another Espresso. Here on The Lounge Show. Salute to Juneteenth.
1: Now whenever life looks dark and mean, I have myself an espresso. And then I sort of sit back, man, and like dig the scene, maybe have myself another espresso. And you know there's a chicken

sly, and I have myself another espresso. 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And I asked that chick, like, would she care to swing as I had myself another espresso? And she said, baby, like, that's cool with me, but like, man, I can't split till 3:30, so why don't you just sit down and cool it and like wait for me and maybe have yourself another espresso. You know, I never cared much for formal dates. I just sit and have myself an espresso, man, you know? But like, man, if a chick is a groove, then baby, you gotta wait

was. Now the moral of this story, I'll tell you now, as I have myself another espresso. It's always follow the ways of Zen and have yourself another espresso. And whenever life has got you way uptight, why baby, just sit back and groove until everything's right. 'Cause you know I met another chick that very night, and well, as a matter of fact, I guess we just sat around and had another espresso.

Since 1938, a stretch of land southwest of Austin has been quietly tended, protected, and shared. 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

Sounded like Mr. Belafonte was getting stuck on the last groove there. Coconut Woman, the name of the tune. Harry Belafonte is the artist. Nobody like him. Let's see. We heard from Gordon Beck, the Gordon Beck Quartet, featuring Joy Marshall on the vocals right before the top of the hour. A tune called Come Back to Me. Preceding that, who was that man that sang Strangers in the Night? Yes, it was Mr. James Brown, the hardest working man in show business. Performing Strangers in the Night from his album Getting Down to It. And of course, you know, Frank Sinatra was probably best known for performing Strangers in the Night. And James covers some more tunes that Frank made famous on this particular album. Chicago, That's Life, All the Way. And they're all backed by the DeFelice Trio. Nice little setting there. Oh, let's see. We also heard from Minnie Riperton before Mr. Brown performing Les Fleurs from her album Come to My Garden. And that tune in particular is backed by Ramsey Lewis and his band. Also, we have Carmen McRae back there performing Don't Talk, Put Your Head on My Shoulder. Brian Wilson co-composition that was originally appeared on Pet Sounds. And before Miss McRae, we heard from Al Toussaint. Does that sound familiar? It's Alan Toussaint performing Sweetie Pie. And started off the set with Shel Silverstein performing Have Another Espresso. You're listening to The Lounge Show. It's our tribute to Juneteenth here on the program. I am your morning man, Jay Robillard. Thank you so much for tuning us in. We've got Billie Holiday up next. The title is She's Funny That Way, but she says it like he's funny that way. Billie Holiday up next here on The Lounge Show.

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0: We've got the Soul Flutes here on the Lounge Show, performing Early Autumn. This is from the album Trust in Me. This goes out to Alex. Right before this, we heard from Sun Ra and his Astro Infinity Orchestra. And the tune was called Somebody Else's World, from the Sun Ra album, My Brother the Wind, Volume 2. I am not sure who the female vocalist is on that. I used to know, and I just totally forgot. And I can't see it in the liner notes. They don't give her credit on here. The Miles Davis Quartet before that, It Never Entered My Mind, Part 1. That's a prestige release. Also, Charlotte Dada preceded that with a Lennon and McCartney composition entitled Don't Let Me Down, from a really nice compilation CD entitled Money No Be Sand. And some great, wonderful African music there, or music out of Africa. The Coasters before that, performing Brazil. Billie Holiday at the top of that set, She's Funny That Way. We encourage you to stick around after the Lounge Show is over at 12 noon. The Jazz Show will be on the air from 12 until 1 o'clock here on Co-op Radio. And let's see. Oh, yes. Adventures in Sound is on at 1 o'clock with your platter master and mine, Mr. Dennis Kampa. The Dark Side Daddy is on at 2 o'clock, bringing up from underneath the Co-op studios, the caves and catacombs that lay therein. And also Rush Evans is on at 3 with the singer and the song. And our weather was a little rainy this morning, thunderous and very wet, but it has gotten drier. It's drying out there here in the Austin area. Let's see, we've got cloudy skies, mostly cloudy. We're going to see the sun every now and then, and there's a 20% chance of rain this afternoon. That goes until 6 o'clock, but that's 20%. So it might happen, it might not happen, depending on where you are. Scattered thunderstorms, I think, is what they refer to those. And tonight it's going to be clear. And tomorrow it'll be a 60% chance of rain. Tonight the lows will get into the mid-70s. Highs today and tomorrow in the upper 80s. And then all this coming week, minimal chance of rain. Presently, under mostly cloudy skies, we have 82 degrees here at the Co-op Studios. And Sammy Davis Jr. is up next on The Lounge Show.
1: Hey, what are you kids doing out here in the rain? You're singing. 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

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For I know just as sure as I'm standing here talking to you, when that final moment comes,

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Thank you for listening.

fur coat for Christmas, a diamond ring, a big Cadillac car, and everything. What makes me treat you the way that I do? Gee. Baby, ain't I good to you?

A little excerpt there from Horace Silver, song for my father for Father's Day. Happy Father's Day, everyone, to all the fathers out there. Right before that, we heard from Nat King Cole and his trio, Gee Baby, Ain't I Good to You. Leslie Elgums before that with Is That All There Is from her album, What's a Nuggums? Also, we heard from Sammy Davis Jr. Singing in the Rain. In the background, we've got the Delegates performing Pygmy Part 1. The Jazz Show is coming up in about 18 minutes here on Co-op Radio. Stick around for that. And coming up next, we have some music here from Eartha Kitt, Love for Sale. We're gonna let the Delegates play out here on Pygmy Part 1.

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Appetizing young love. If you want to buy

We just heard from Satchmo, Louis Armstrong, performing Someday. Also in that set, we heard from Nina Simone, Keeper of the Flame, Ray Charles performing Ruby. Also, the Johnny Lytle Trio Quintet. Not sure. The Village Caller was the name of that tune. Also, Eartha Kitt, Love for Sale. Oh, man, she is hot. And let's see what we have for that. Poor Silver Quintet and the Delegates were in there with Pygmy Part 1. We're going to leave you now with Dave Bartholomew. This is the guy that is behind a lot of the R&B and rock and roll records from New Orleans. You know, think Fats Domino and all those guys. Short Subjects is the name of the tune. Stick around. Miss Buttercup is up next with the Jazz Show here on Co-op Radio, K-O-O-P, HD1, HD3, Hornsby. Next week, it's our LGBTQ artists lounge show, so we hope that you can join us for that. Stick around for the Jazz Show coming up next. Miss Buttercup is awaiting and anxious, and my name is Jay Robillard, and I'm out to lunch!

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1: 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Thanks, Jay, for a fabulous edition of the Lounge Show. Especially enjoyed that Eartha Kitt and the Leslie Uggams. That was so good. And then it's fun to see the vinyl Leslie Uggams, such a cute photo of her. What a talent. What an American treasure, Leslie Uggams, actress and singer. Okay, my Jazz Show listeners, I am Miss Buttercup, and this is the Jazz Show. I'm part of a collective here. I normally host Roses and Thorns on Monday. Another part of our team on the Jazz Show is Sonic George, who has guitar picks on Mondays at 10. Dennis, who will be here to take you on adventures at Sound and One, and Rocky, who hosts Le Chateau Daddio, which is on Tuesdays at 4:30. We are all part of the Jazz Show, and it's my turn this month. And I thought we would start with some Lee Morgan here on Co-op.

0: Wasn't that lovely? Yeah, I hope you enjoyed that. We're having kind of a mellow, sultry jazz show today with me, Miss Buttercup, here on Co-op Radio 91.7 FM. We're also streaming online at koop.org. Great to be with you, my jazz show listeners. That was Yousef Lateef with the love theme from The Robe. Do you remember that movie? From Yousef Lateef's 1961 album Eastern Sounds, Ernie Farrow on bass, Barry Harris on piano, and Yousef Lateef on flute. So nice. Oh, Victor Mature. He was in The Robe. Before Yousef Lateef, we heard the California Jazz Conservatory Blue Ensemble Dreamin' from their debut album Vexed. Adam Torres on alto sax and flute, Mario Ramirez on tenor sax, Joshua Aldana on guitar, Johnny Kamenek on bass, and Sheldon Alexander on drums. And we started the set out with the one and only Lee Morgan, Ciora from Cornbread, 1967. Jackie McLean on alto sax, Larry Ridley on bass, Billy Higgins on drums, Herbie Hancock, piano, Hank Mobley, tenor sax, and Lee Morgan on trumpet. Are you familiar with the music of Lee Morgan? Maybe not. I wasn't before I saw the documentary, I Called Him Morgan. It's a fascinating documentary about the short life of Lee Morgan. Yeah, really good documentary. Well, we are just getting it started here. You know, in honor of Father's Day, I thought I'd play, instead of my uncle's record, I thought I'd play a record from my dad. So I'm going to play a little announcement and we'll have a record from my dad. Keep it here on Co-op.
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0: I donated my car to Co-op, and it was easy as pie. It was super easy. The guy just came and got it and put it on the flatbed and took it away. Yeah, so if you are trying to get rid of a old car, truck, or boat,

0: visit our website, koop.org, and thank you. So yeah, I have a lot of my dad's records, and I pulled this one out the other day to listen to, and I had forgotten it's glorious red vinyl. So my dad was from St. Louis, so why don't we hear St. Louis Blues from Count Basie and Ella Fitzgerald on glorious vinyl here on Co-op.
1: I thank you so much. Thank you, ladies and gentlemen.

0: Isn't that so nice? St. Louis Blues from A Perfect Match. And that is Count Basie and Ella Fitzgerald. That's in honor of my dad, who passed away last year. Such a fine album. And he is from St. Louis, so in honor of Father's Day, I thought I'd play that song. That album came out in 1979. Who wrote that song? Who wrote that famous St. Louis blues song? W.C. Handy. Yeah, he sure did. W.C. Handy, a classic from W.C. Handy. Who? Where was W.C. Handy from? Florence, Alabama. Yeah, he was from. In fact, okay, two things. I went and saw W.C. Handy's home when I was in Florence, Alabama. I sure did, which was so fun and interesting and great. And there was some guy there who was getting his master's degree or his PhD in blues or something like that. It was very interesting. And then my dad and I did go visit the resting place of Ella Fitzgerald in Los Angeles at Inglewood Park Cemetery. What an honor. And to pay our respects to Ella Fitzgerald. It was sweet. It says on her resting place, it says mother, grandmother, has the musical notes, but it's... It talks about more of the personal side of Ella Fitzgerald instead of the professional side. What a treat. We love Ella Fitzgerald. Jay and I were just commenting on what a beautiful, beautiful voice she has and what a talent. Okay, I was going to call you Rosebuds and Thornheads, but that's what I call my other people. I'll call you my jazz show listeners. Yeah. Let me play a little announcement and we'll be right back. Keep it here on Co-op.
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0: That's right. 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Yeah, that'll be fun. 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I'm hanging out here in the studio and love to hear from you. We are going to keep the music going. Of course we are. I am Miss Buttercup, and you are listening to Co-op Community Radio 91.7 FM and streaming online at koop.org. Austin's Community Radio, Co-op, and this is The Jazz Show. So great to be with you. Why don't we hear from Robert Glasper, only on Co-op.

I loved that. Did you? Oh boy, howdy. Did I love that? Kalia Vandiver here on Co-op Radio, The Jazz Show with me, Miss Buttercup. The song In My Dream House from her album Another View, which came out in 2025. She's a New York City-based trombonist. So it's Kanoa Mendenhall on bass, Kayvon Gordon on drums, Mary Halverson on guitar, and Kalia Vandiver on trombone. And then we heard Ambrose Akinmusure, Owl Song Number 1. There's actually an Owl Song Number 2 as well, from the album called Owl Song, which came out in 2023. Herlin Riley on drums, Bill Frizzell on guitar, and Ambrose Akinmusure on trumpet. And we started the set out with Robert Glasper, Awakening Dawn from Let Go 2025. That came out. Robert Glasper on piano. Robert Glasper from Houston, Texas, a Texan. Guess what? We have 13 minutes left in the show. Thanks for the phone calls. I want to thank Ralph for calling. You too can call 512-472-5667. So we have a little bit of time for a Buttercup Uncle record. Cool. So here is something from Jim Hall, only on Co-op.

0: Something from Buttercup's Uncle's Records. Yeah. Jim Hall. You'd Be So Nice to Come Home To from Concierto, 1975. Who wrote that song originally? Cole Porter. Paul Desmond on alto sax. Ron Carter on bass. Steve Gadd on drums. Jim Hall, guitar. Roland Hanna on piano. And Chet Baker, trumpet. Okay, we're going to play a little announcement, and then we're going to go out with Kamasi Washington. Here, keep it here on Co-op.
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0: That's right, Austin's Finest. And Jay was just on from 10 to 12, and if you missed it or you want to listen to it again, koop.org, you can listen to any show for 2 weeks archived, any co-op show, and boy howdy, as I'm known to say, we got so many cool shows on this. 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Dennis is here to take you on adventures at sound at 1 o'clock. We're going to go out with Kamasi Washington, the song Lines in the Sand from Fearless Moment 2024. Okay, thanks for listening. My jazz show listeners, keep it here on Co-op.

Everybody Sing, Everybody's Gay. Judy Garland with the title song for the movie Everybody Sing, recorded on August 30th, 1937. Judy with Georgie Stoll and his orchestra. She was 15 years old, singing her heart out as she always did. A song written by Nacio Herb Brown and Arthur Freed, and they make a very clever reference to another of their great songs, Singing in the Rain. 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This is Dennis Compa, and welcome, everyone. And a big thanks to Miss Buttercup for a fine edition of The Jazz Show. Catch her weekly program, Roses and Thorns, which can be heard Mondays, 11 a.m. to noon. Today's Adventures in Sound is the first of two Pride Month show. Every year on Adventures in Sound, usually the last Saturday or sometimes the next last Saturday, we celebrate Pride Month. I call it the Before Stonewall show. Of course, Stonewall marked a turning point in gay liberation pride movements. So nearly, I think everything we're playing today was recorded before the start of the modern gay liberation pride movements. And we have some gay theme songs, I guess, celebrities that were popular in with gay communities, and of course GLBT performers and songwriters. The phone number here is 512-472-5667. And as always, the pride shows go out to the memory of the late great, the irreverently delicious Taylor Cage. He hosted a show and co-op for many years called Queer Waves. Again, the number here is 512-472-5667. A couple of weeks ago, we celebrated the birth anniversary of one of the greatest songwriters of the 20th century, Cole Porter, who wrote both words and music. And this next set is all Cole Porter songs. We'll start off with Leslie Hutch Hutchinson, who was huge in England. I believe he was from the West Indies originally. And this is a wonderful selection recorded in 1938. Leslie Hutch Hutchinson on piano and vocals with the Cole Porter medley. On Adventures in Sound with me, Dennis Compa.

One can with great conviction instruct and ascend in diction, then Anna shows anything goes.

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2: Prior to that announcement, we had a Cole Porter set. The last song was Mr. Porter himself singing and playing piano. And when you've heard recordings of Cole Porter, you realize as a performer, he made a brilliant songwriter. That was a classic, though, from the show. It's the other song. Anything Goes, Cole Porter singing, playing piano, his own song, November 27th, 1934. A couple weeks ago, when we saluted Cole Porter's birth anniversary, we had probably my favorite version of it, which is by Ramona with Paul Whiteman's orchestra. Before that, Libby Holman, another classic, What Is This Thing Called Love, January 1930, from the show Wake Up and Dream. Began that set October 1938. Leslie Hutch Hutchinson. Hutch was doing the Cole Porter medley on Adventures in Sound, 91.7 FM, koop.org. This is Dennis Compa. Every Saturday, 1 to 2 p.m., you can always email me, adventuresinsound@yahoo.com, or call me in the studio. I'm here for about another 40 minutes, 512-472-5667. And this is the first of our two shows this year celebrating Pride Month. Well, we've really been celebrated all month on Adventures in Sound. And it's important to remember that

I'd safely can say, I think pretty much all the performers on this show, all the LGBT performers, were not public about their sexuality and their time for obvious reasons. And sadly, still today, a lot of folks cannot be public about who they are and who they love. People have been harassed, jailed, beaten, and even killed because of who they are. And sadly, it still continues. But we celebrate Pride Month. And again, 1969, I mean, there were a lot of movements before that, but it really jump-started. Last week, I played a little excerpt of Taylor Cage many years ago on the show explaining the significance of Pride Month. And we'll play one next week. But it's important to celebrate it. And again, we celebrate the performers of the past, but on Adventures in Sound, we don't look back. We continue to move forward, celebrate the future, and just revel at what happened and how far we come and how far we have to go. And next, we have a classic song written by Vernon Duke and Yip Harburg. Vernon Duke is one of the pianists on this number with Leo Kahn. May 1940, the incomparable Hildegard with April in Paris, right here on Adventures in Sound, 91.7 FM and KOOP.org. 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

a different gown. You can see her waltzing down the stream. 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I'm drunk with all the happiness that

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I've asked him his attraction for a couple of hours or so. His manners were a fraction too meticulous. If he was real or not, I couldn't tell.

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1: Yes, and be sure to check KOP.org for various co-op residencies. We have quite a few of them. Seems several million by this point. Before that, we had He's My Secret Passion, Danny Yates and his orchestra with Smith Blue on the vocal, October 23rd, 1930. One of those gender benders from the 20s and 30s. Back then, especially in the 20s, sales of music were primarily determined by sheet music. Records were seen as promotional. So the song publishers would want it to be sung as written, even if the song had been written for a woman and it happened to be a guy singing it. That's a case of that, but it worked very well as a song sung by a gay man. Some of those gender benders can be a little jokey in tongue-in-cheek. You might hear another one or two of those before the show is over. And something sung very passionately because the author and the singer was gay, Noel Coward, in his own song, Mad About the Boy, with Ray Noble on the piano from September 20th, 1932. Unissued for many years, but it's come out on a number of Coward LPs and CDs. And began the set with a classic song written by Yip Harburg and Vernon Duke. Duke was one of the two pianists with Leo Kahn backing the incomparable Hildegard on April in Paris, May 1940. And Hildegard was a wonderful performer, very sophisticated and stylish American performer, also made recordings in Europe as well. She was around for quite a long time. She lived to be 99, always elegantly and stylishly dressed, and gave a wonderful performance. Was a singer and pianist, and lived with a longtime companion as well. And this is Adventures in Sound, 91.7 FM and KOP.org. 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And if you miss any part of the show and want to hear it again and again, this program and all co-op shows are at koop.org for 2 weeks after the initial broadcast. And if you want to find this particular episode after the show is over at 2, you can go to koop.org, find the schedule, and look under Adventures in Sound. And you'll find the last two shows, plus a link to the Mixcloud page where there's over 300 related shows I've done over the years, some going back quite a few years. There'll be more vintage shows and new shows coming up in the years to come. Today's Adventures in Sound, the first of our two Pride Month shows, as I call it, before Stonewall, because everything you hear today was recorded before the start of the modern gay liberation pride movements. Next week, we'll go into the 1950s and 60s. We have a little bit of the 50s today, but I'll talk more about the June 27th show a little later. Here's a song from the show, the stage show at Thousands Cheer, written by Irving Berlin, classic as sung by Ethel Waters, October 1933, Heat Wave, and boy, we ever having one in Austin, right here on Adventures in Sound, 91.7 FM and KOP.org. This is Dennis Kampa.

by letting her see to wave, and in such a way that the customers say that she certainly can.

kisses, just pass them around. You'll find my reason is logically sound.

From a soundtrack of a soundy, those were those little films, a couple of minutes long, that were distributed to jukeboxes throughout the country primarily during the 1940s. And they're fascinating films because you had black people in a wider variety of roles than you usually saw in mainstream movies at the time. And also there was a wider variety of gender roles in those films too, sometimes even playing with it. But that was the International Sweethearts of Rhythm, 1940s, I Left My Man. Among the members was trumpeter Tiny Davis, who had a longtime companion as well. Many decades, she was in bands after that too. Great band, recorded too infrequently. Before that, and I should mention International Sweethearts of Rhythm were ethnically mixed group. Not only they had black, white people, Asian, Hispanic, wide variety of people in the group. Before that, 100 Years from Today, written by Joe Young and Victor Young, no relation. By the way, we'll be celebrating their birth anniversaries, both of them on separate shows coming up soon, and Ned Washington. Songs go back to 1933. That was the fabulous Francis Faye, who was a cousin of Danny Kaye, in 1955, recorded for Capitol Records. Began that set with Heat Wave, Irving Berlin's classic from the show A Thousand Cheer, October 10th, 1933, Ethel Waters. Adventures in Sound, 91.7 FM, KOP.org. This is Dennis Kompa. Do stick around because in about 14 minutes, the Dark Side Daddy's going to be on the scene. I think he's going to keep it clean. You can always email me, adventuresinsound@yahoo.com. Next week, June 27th, another Pride show. This time we'll be rocking and rolling for the most part. I'll tell you about that soon. Today's Adventures in Sound, celebrating Pride Month. And next, a couple of very outperformers for their time. And first, we're going to have Ray Bourbon, who sadly spent his later years in prison in Texas. But this is, and some of the Ray Bourbon material, well, don't know if I could play on the radio, but this one I can. This is quite funny, a bit risque, Cocktail Ray, right here on Adventures in Sound with me, Dennis Kompa.

Town bar, sophistication was in the air. And all the habitués and sons of habitués, each and every one was here. When in walked a very gorgeous creature. She was tall, winsome, and strong. Her name was Virginia, Virgin for short, but not for very long. "Now I'll take a Bacardi cocktail," said she, and her voice was a lot of joy. But she was realizing her lifelong ambition was to get a good goose from the hoi polloi. "I'll start this off with a toast," said she. And her voice was a naive sort of glee. "Only God can make a tree." But any guy in the joint with $2 can take a crack at me. So she drank and drank and drank and drank and drank and drank and drank. And little did she think, oh, that she had better stop, for she was getting stinko. "I'll take you home," a young man said, "and I'll touch not one hair on your beautiful head." And in the morn when he woke, much to his surprise, sharing half his bed and lying by his side, was this gorgeous, beautiful creature, tall, winsome, and strong, whose name had been Virginia. Virgin for short, but not for very long.

all my pride. I've lost all my money, it's true. I've given up everything, really I've tried to do just the best that I knew. I'd never have thought this could happen to me, but it has, and I'm here for the whole world to see. I'm drunk with love, my body aches. Just one shove, that's all it takes to make me cry and tell you why. I'm drunk, dead drunk with love. Rotten liquor, mostly gin, every place I stumble in. Round and round, because I found she likes me drunk with love. Every morning.

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4: 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I think he's out in space. He always is. Prior to that, we had He Wears a Pair of Silver Wings, Kate Kaiser and George to Harry Babbitt doing the vocal that goes out. Taylor Cage, love that record. Before that, Drunk with Love, Bruce Fletcher. A little excerpt in there in that song with It Was So Beautiful, which was written by Harry Barris and Arthur Freed. And Francis Fay later covered that, and Bruce Fletcher was a pretty out performer for his time, as was Ray Bourbon, R-A-E, with Cocktail Ray. 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Stick around for the Dark Side Daddy. I'll be back next Saturday, the usual 1 to 2 p.m., celebrating Pride Month, Part 2. We're going to do a lot of rockin' sounds next week. We'll hear Little Richard, Dusty Springfield, records produced by Joe Meek, Escarita, and a whole lot more. 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I believe this is his first recording, featuring Carol Gibbons and his orchestra, April 25th, 1928. A beautiful record. A Room with a View. This is Dennis Compa, and again, happy Pride Month to everyone. 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Goodbye.

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2: 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For when this switch is thrown, the universe will face havoc.
3: And you may feel yourself changing to a monster. 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
4: Darkseid.

0: I tell you, what are the odds of this happening? Well, the odds are 100% because it did happen.
1: Okay, so what was it that happened, guys?
0: Well, Daddy, it's kind of crazy. You see, when the satellite stereo B hit our ship, its antenna went straight into our propellant nozzle.
1: Okay, and in human terms that means?
0: Now, what it means, Daddy... Hey, keep working. Oh, yeah, okay. Okay, Daddy, to put it in simple terms for you, the antenna of this stupid human satellite is stuck in our exhaust. Yeah, that's why the motivating thrusters won't work and why we can't get out of here.
1: Okay, well, I guess I understand. Oh, it looks like the show started.
0: Oh, dagnabbit.
1: Well, what should I do?
0: Well, Daddy, you're the host of the show. Start hosting.
1: Okay, yeah, but I need some music.
0: Oh, it's always something with you in it. Daddy, just dial up a tune on the audio player like I showed you.
1: Oh, yeah, the audio player. That's these buttons. Okay, yeah. So what do we want to hear?
0: Just pick something. Do I have to do all your thinking for you? Just choose something kind of calm, Daddy.
1: How about Blue Dream by the Lawrence Com?
0: I think that'd be an excellent choice. Yeah, just push play, Daddy, and get the show on the road.
1: All right. I think this is play. Hey, I did it!
0: Hey, nice work, Daddy. Oh, yeah, you're a regular Buck Rogers, Daddy.
1: I'm starting to feel like Buck Rogers. All right, surface dwellers. This is, in fact, the Dark Side Daddy Show. And we are still on board the ship of Castratazad, the extraterrestrial travel agent.
0: Yes, who will one day rule your planet, foolish human, so that's something for you to look forward to.
1: Yes, and, of course, his replicant, Chipper, is also on hand.
0: Yeah, bonjour, humans. As you can hear, we're in a bit of a pickle. No, we're not.
1: Yes, and as I said, we are broadcasting many, many, many miles above or away or whatever from the beautiful studios of KOOP, HD1, HD3, Hornsby, 91.7 on the FM, and KOOP.org on the way, way, way out web.
0: That's right, humans, and you are getting an audio sneak peek of my latest travel package called Surf Music Among the Stars. And everything is going great, except for the part where we got bombarded by space junk. No, humans, we were not bombarded with space junk. We just chose to get a closer look at all of the amazing historical artifacts, which are just gently and beautifully flowing above the planet Mars.
1: Yes, unfortunately, most of these historical artifacts have drifted off. And we're kind of in clear space, except for the satellite that somehow got its antenna jammed into the thruster things, and we're just stuck.
0: No, we are not stuck. Folks, I decided, as a change of pace, to merely let the ship flow languidly above Mars's surface. And in fact, it is so nice that I decided to step outside the ship and take a refreshing spacewalk. Yeah, well, actually, we're on the surface of the satellite, and we're trying to detach it from the antenna, which should make it easier to remove from the thruster.
1: I see. What's the ETA on that?
0: None of your beeswax. Just play some music and shut up. Hey, Daddy, I put together a playlist of songs that had the word stars in it. You know, as in surf music among the...
1: Oh, okay, that's a good idea, Chipper. Let me dial that up. Okay. Oh, there it is. Yeah, hey, it looks like we're starting off with a real classic.
0: Great, play it.
1: Okay, well, surface dwellers, while Castratazad and Chipper work to get us unstuck...
0: We are not stuck. We are floating languidly.
1: Okay. As we float languidly above the planet Mars, let us enjoy the ventures doing Journey to the Stars.
0: Yeah, that's right, folks, and classics like this and others... We'll be playing among your Surf Music Among the Stars adventure. Yeah, folks, and don't worry. The odds of us getting another antenna up the thruster are really pretty small. Not small. The odds will be absolutely zero. You said it was 100% because it happened. I did not. But you know what I did say? Keep working. Now keep working. Okay.

Slavery formally ended in Texas on June 19, 1865, but only after federal troops arrived on Galveston Island to enforce the Emancipation Proclamation signed by President Lincoln almost 3 years earlier. Despite progress, profound inequities continue to exist well into the 21st century. For example, households headed by blacks with a college degree hold less wealth than white households headed by someone with a high school diploma or GED. Please join Co-op throughout June in celebration of Juneteenth to celebrate Black history, Black tradition, and Black pride, and discover together why June is not Black History Month.

0: Oh, we're back on the air, guys.
1: Yeah, well, maybe you should talk to the audience, you think?
0: Okay, hey, surface dwellers. Yeah, welcome back to the spaceship belonging to Castrata Zad, the extraterrestrial travel agent who will rule planet Earth.
1: Hello, foolish humans. Yes, surf music among the stars. The greatest travel package in history.
0: Yeah, that's why we are here, to take a sneak peek of the Surf Music Among the Stars travel package the guys are offering. And, of course, also on hand is a Chipper, Castrato Zaz Replicant.
1: Yeah, can't talk now, humans. We're almost done here.
0: Yeah, and this is the Dark Side Daddy Show, transmitting on 91.7 FM, HD1, HD3, Hybrid Digital, and KOOP.org on the Internet. And looking in the monitor, it does appear that Castrato Zad and Chipper have nearly detached the antenna from Stereo Satellite B, a rogue satellite that somehow got its antenna jammed straight up our thrusters. And so we've been kind of stuck here floating above Mars, but when they get this thing fixed, we'll be off on more space adventures.
1: Yes, adventures that you two can have, foolish humans. It's been great so far, and it's only going to get better. I don't know if it's been exactly great. Keep working, Chipper.
0: Okay. Okay. And while they keep working, I will tell you all about the songs that we just heard. They all had stars in the title. And we started off with The Ventures, doing one of the most covered of all surf tunes ever. Voyage to the Stars, off their 1964 Dalton record release, The Fabulous Ventures. And then after that, we heard yet another side project from the band that calls themselves the Messer Chups. In this case, they was calling themselves Aloha

0: swamp, and from them we heard a cover of a tune that goes all the way back to the 1930s called Midnight, the Stars, and You. That was off of their album called Swamp Vacation, All Inclusive, released on Guitaracula Records in 2018. Then it was It Came From Beyond the Stars by a band called Mission on Mars. And that was off of a compilation called Life on the Boardwalk, Swing, Surf and Rockabilly, released in 1999 on Betty Rocket Records. And then from Peru, it was Los Golden Stars doing the theme of Los Golden Stars. And that was a 1969 single released on FTA Records. And then finally we heard The Quiets, and they're from Finland, and from their 1994 album released on Fraser Music called La Strada, we heard Visa to the Stars.
1: Yes, and worry not, humans, no visa required for my Surf Music Among the Stars travel package. Okay, Daddy, one last little turn of the wrench here, and we'll detach the twin satellite B from the antenna. Yeah, then we're gonna hop off this stupid satellite and use our jetpacks to get back to the hatch. So you better have it open.
0: Yeah, guys, I'll be all ready, I think.
1: All right, one last turn. One, two, three. Okay, it's detached. Good riddance to bad rubbish. Okay, Daddy, get the hatch ready. All right, engage jetpacks.
0: Okay, we gotta open the hatch. Oh, I think it's this button. Not that.
1: We're approaching the hatch. Open it, Daddy.
0: Okay, got it. Maybe it's this button.
1: Whoa, yikes. What are you doing, Daddy? Why don't you fire the photon cannon? Yeah, you kind of nearly evaporated us.
0: Oh, guys, I'm sorry. Which button opens the hatch again?
1: It's the button that has a little icon of a door above it. Honestly, there's nothing human-proof. You'll mess up anything, won't you?
0: Okay, I remember now. Thank you. Got it.
1: Finally. Get it and power down the packs. All right, we're in. Close the door, Daddy.
0: Okay, closing hatch. Okay, what happened? Are you guys coming back in to take the comm?
1: No, Daddy, we have to stay in the decontamination chamber for a little while. Yeah, and while we're decontaminating, we have to shut off our communications. Yeah, but there shouldn't be anything you need to worry about. You know, you could just, play some music.
0: Oh, okay. What should I play?
1: Oh, once again, the human needs help with his thinking. Just play what you feel like, Daddy.
0: Well, okay, I can do that.
1: Well, you should be very proud of yourself, Daddy. All right, decontaminating process starting. Over and out.
0: Whoa, look at me, surface dwellers. I'm in charge of the bridge. And the music. Let's see, what do I feel like? Oh, what was that? That's gone, probably nothing. I'm gonna select some surf music I feel like hearing. Wait, there it is again. I think I hear something else happening here. Oh, sir, service dollars, I'm not sure what's happening, but it don't sound good. Let me check the external monitors. Oh my! Oh no! Oh my! The ship is absolutely surrounded by UFOs! Some of them are just hovering, some of them are doing flybys. I assume this is not good. Let me see if I can get the guys out here. The bridge to a contamination chamber. Castratus, that chipper, you really need to get out of here. Come on, this is serious, guys. Oh, I guess there really isn't any communication until they're decontaminated. Well, I guess the show must go on. Let me see. Surf music. What do I feel like? Oh, okay, this was perfect. Service dwellers. Hopefully, Chipper and Castratus, that'll get it out here and figure what this is all about. But right now I'm feeling waves of panic, which is also the title of this tune by Wiped Out. Oh man, I hope we don't get wiped out.

Squad. 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Stranded astronauts Edward Albert and Aaron Moran, trapped in a living maze of terror on a world spawned by their darkest nightmares. It's been waiting a billion years to scare you to death. Galaxy of Terror.

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0: Okay, well, okay, service dwellers, it appears we are back. I am right now alone on the bridge, belonging to Castratus Ad, the extraterrestrial travel agent who wants to rule planet Earth. And he and Chipper are presently in a decontamination chamber because they did a spacewalk in an attempt to get the antenna of a rogue satellite out of the ship's thrusters. During their little absence, a whole horde of spaceships and saucers have surrounded this ship, and they're just ominously hovering about. And so I guess while they do that, and I await the return of Castratus Ad and Chipper, I'll let you know that this is the Dark Side Daddy Show, being transmitted over the 91.7 FM Austin Hornsby Airwaves, as well as on HD1, HD3 Hybrid Digital, and on the internet at KOOP.org. So anyway, before beginning the decontamination process, Castratus Ad and Chipper told me to play whatever I feel like. And I did. For instance, I am feeling Waves of Panic, which is the title of the first song done by a band called Wiped Out, put out on Wiped Out Records in 2026. And of course, along with the panic comes some terror, which was the name of the next track, which was done by the Grippers, and that could be found on a compilation called Delphi Jungle Jive, put out on Delphi Records in 1999. And I'll tell you what I got plenty of also is Fright. And Fright was the title of the next tune done by B. Brock and his Vibratos, and it was released in 1963 on LaBrock Records. And finally, I am definitely feeling a touch of The Cosmic Peril, which was a track done by Cosmic Rays off of their self-released album, Blast On, Blast Off. And I just wish those guys would get back. Oh, thank God.
1: Hey, Daddy, did you miss us?
0: Yes, as a matter of fact, I did. What took you so long?
1: Well, we had to set the decontaminator to deep clean. Yeah, all that human junk floating out there, that's an ungodly amount of space dust and grime. Yeah, it was pretty gross. Anything to report? Yeah, what's all that noise?
0: Well, while you were gone, a whole horde of spaceships and saucers and other assorted UFOs descended on the ship, and now we're completely surrounded.
1: Uh-oh. Oh, let me check the external monitor.
0: Yeah, well, what's happening? Are we going to be under attack?
1: Calm down, Daddy. Let me check this. Oh, cruddy buckets. It's you-know-who again. Oh, no, again. Oh, and here comes the head you-know-what.
0: Oh, surface dwellers, an absolutely huge silver saucer is descending down beside us. Who or what is that, guys?
1: Oh, it's our nemesis.
0: It's your nemesis?
1: No, his name is our nemesis. He's the chairman of the consortium.
0: What's the consortium?
1: Well, it's basically like a homeowners association only for space. And they're a bunch of busybodies is what they are. Uh-oh, it sounds like he wants to communicate. Oh, I suppose we'll have to talk to him. All right, look, Daddy, you need to be quiet during this call.
0: Okay.
1: All right, answer him. Okay. Castratus Ad's travel agency, who may I ask is calling?
2: Oh, stop it, Castratus Ad. You know very well who's calling.
1: Oh, it's our nemesis. What a pleasant surprise. What can I do you for?
2: And don't take that sarcastic tone with me. I have an important issue to discuss with you.
1: All right, what is it?
2: I've received word from one of our surveillance ships that you have been space dumping.
1: I have been doing no such thing.
2: Oh, really? Well, we have images of you releasing a junk satellite in the orbit of Mars.
1: Oh, no, Mr. Our Nemesis. That is not our junk satellite. It's a human one that got stuck to our ship. You can even see that the antenna is still jammed in our thruster.
2: None of that is the concern of the consortium. You had the satellite in your possession, and you dumped it. Case closed.
1: Okay, that is utter nonsense, but what is your point?
2: The point is, you are to be heavily fined and prohibited from orbiting Mars.
1: Okay, first place, I am not paying any fine because that was not my junk. And second, Who are you, or anybody else for that matter, to say that I can't go to Mars?
2: I am our nemesis, chairman of the consortium. And what I say is law.
1: Well, this really isn't very fair at all, our nemesis.
0: Yeah, hey, Mr. Our Nemesis, it wasn't their junk.
2: Wait a minute. Is that a human on your ship?
1: Wait, no human here. Yeah, no, we were just picking up some radio transmissions for Earth, you know, for fun, hey.
2: Oh, really? Well, I'm scanning your ship for life forms right now.
1: Uh-oh.
0: What uh-oh?
3: Human detected.
1: That uh-oh.
2: So, you do have a human on board. I don't suppose you have a permit for that.
1: Yeah, I got a permit.
2: Really? Where is it?
1: It's up one of your six nostrils, harmonica face.
0: What's the big deal? Why would you need a permit to have me on board your ship?
1: Well, the thing is, Daddy, you humans have actually been quarantined. Yes, all other life forms in the galaxy are forbidden to fraternize with you.
0: Why is that?
1: Well, because everybody else seems to think that humans are stupid and destructive and, frankly, messy. Yeah, and they don't want to risk having your genetics spread all over the cosmos.
0: Well, that seems rather racist.
2: As soon as that, you must turn the human over to me. Immediately.
1: Well, what do you need him for? He's basically useless. Yeah, and he smells funny.
0: Thanks, guys.
2: This human must be turned over to the consortium so we can erase his memory and begin the process of probing.
1: You can't do that. Daddy's our friend.
0: Well, what's this about probing?
2: Oh, I suppose now you're going to tell me he's one of the good ones.
1: Well, as it happens, Daddy is one of the good ones. And I can't believe I said that out loud.
0: Well, thank you, Castratus. But about this probing, I mean, he doesn't actually mean
2: the
0: that...
2: The time for talk is through. Turn the human over to the consortium immediately.
1: Okay, Mr. Nemesis. I'm setting the coordinates right now to beam him over.
0: What?
1: Well, what are we supposed to do, Daddy? They've got us totally surrounded.
2: I'm glad to hear you have come to your senses.
1: Ah, you bet, our nemesis. Now, here's something for your senses. Got it, Shipper. I'm on it. All right, hopefully the thrusters will throw out that antenna. Well, what do you know? It worked. Yeah, whatever. Just get us out of here and keep getting.
0: Okay, that was cool, but what just happened?
1: What just happened, Daddy, is we hit those tyrannical tosspots with a sound wave bomb. Yeah, it forced their ships away from us so we had room to escape.
2: Castratus, I order you to halt immediately, turn over the human, and face your punishment for this action.
1: Well, our nemesis, thank you for that lovely invitation, but we have other plans. Toodles.
2: Castratus, I swear, I will follow you to the ends of space. I will not stop it.
1: I'm sick of that channel. Let's listen to something else. And of course, that something, folks, will be surf music as we continue on our relaxing and educational surf music among the stars, which you yourself...
0: Guys, it does look like they're following us.
1: Yes, I'm aware of that, Daddy, and I am dealing with it.
0: Guys, are you dealing with the lasers they're shooting at us?
1: Oh, that is totally uncalled for on their part. All right, Shipper, play some music for the people while we deal with this, you know, little kerfuffle.
4: Yeah, I'm on the case. So, folks, while we deal with this mess, please enjoy Operation Octopus with Space Chase.

0: I'm really getting sick of them shooting lasers at us. It is getting tedious.
1: Oh, tedious? You think it's tedious? They're trying to kill us.
0: Oh, relax, Daddy. Those are just dumb lasers. Yeah, the worst they can do is disable the ship. Yeah, the only problem is, Daddy, if they disable the ship, they'll confiscate you. Yeah, yeah.
1: Mind erase and probe.
0: Well, uh-oh, we're back on the air. Well, okay, we'll play something. Something appropriate. Okay, something appropriate coming up.

0: Really? The theme from Star Wars? It seems kind of appropriate to me.
1: Yeah, me too. Maybe just to take my mind off all this, well, I'm gonna back it out to these songs, okay?
0: Well, it's what you're here for, isn't it?
1: Okay, so first up we heard Space Chase by Operation Octopus off their 2023 self-released The Space Pheasant.
0: Yeah, they could have called it The Space Chicken and named it after you.
1: Oh, okay, you don't have to worry about probing now, do you?
0: Yeah, fair enough.
1: Okay, then. So next we heard another song called Space Chase. This time it was done by Les Robots off of their album The Fascinating World of Les Robots. And that was released on Spaz Records in 2019. And finally we heard a track called Escape, because that's what hopefully we will do. It was done by Earl and the Losers off of their album Maximum Surf and Western from Tortino Town, and released on Fuzz Overdose Records in 2010. And this version of Star Wars was done by, well, we started with The Ventures, we're going out on The Ventures. And that was off their album Space 2001, released on M&I Records. And what was that?
0: It's an incoming communique.
1: I don't suppose it's our nemesis offering to surrender.
0: No, Daddy, it's from your buddy Rush.
1: Oh, well, what has he got to say?
0: He says, Daddy, today the singer in the song welcomes Waylon Ness. And apparently he spent a lot of years making music here in Austin, and blah blah. He's a friend of Rush's, but he didn't bother to have him on the show until after the guy moved to Maryland. Great timing, Rush. But at any rate, he's back in town, and he's a fascinating guy and a great singer-songwriter. So, folks, unless you want me to give you a proton smash, you'll stick around for Waylon Ness coming up next on Singer in the Song.
1: Okay, well, I think we're pretty well done being on the air, right?
0: Yeah, I think I've had enough of being on the radio today. I could probably use it now.
1: Okay, then, well, surface dwellers...
0: Folks, I am sure you are chomping at the bit. So come along and enjoy the wonder that is surf music among the stars. Believe me, this travel package is pure tranquility.
1: Yeah, I'm feeling so tranquil, I think I'll just put my head down between my knees again. But until next week, surface dwellers, do try to stay cool, do try to stay calm, do try to stay collected, and of course, stay off the grid, but get out and live. Okay, laffy time, guys, 3, 2, 1.

0: K-O-O-P, HD1, HD3, Hornsby, how are you? My name's Rush, good to be with you. Singer and the Song on Co-op, y'all. It's 3 o'clock on a Saturday, and I come in here and I welcome musicians, and thank you, Dark Side Daddy. All the way from space, that's how much he loves the surface dwellers who tune in to that show every Saturday at 2. Dark Side Daddy. When I come in, I bring the musicians, and today is a friend of mine who used to live in Austin and made a lot of great music, and only now am I getting him on Singer of the Song while he's in town. It's a great dude, great artist, as you'll hear, and his name is Waylon Nash, and he's sitting right there.
1: Hi, Rush.
0: Good to see you, friend.
2: Good to see you, too. Thank you so much for inviting me on your show.
0: My pleasure, and I'm going to go ahead and spell it. Waylon is... It's not like Jennings. It's W-H-A-L-E-N.
2: Whale with an N.
0: Whale with an N. And yeah. Then another N starts off Nash. So there you go.
2: There you go. Yeah.
0: He brought a whole crew of backup singers with matching outfits.
2: Yes, they sing with one voice.
0: They sing with one voice. And they are sitting right there. It's our own amazing mutual dear friend, Shawnee Kilgore.
3: Hello, hello, hello, hello, hello, hi, hey, hi, hi,
0: yeah.
3: Hi, hi,
0: hey.
3: Good to be here.
0: That's, it makes the whole thing more fun, and she's going to help out, but we're here for Waylon and his music. He's a great artist, but it's good to see you, man.
2: Thank you.
0: It's good to have you here on the radio. We've been trying to make this happen a long time.
2: We have, yeah. I've been trying to make it happen for 10 years, but I don't think you knew about that.
0: But I didn't know you back then, but we're going to fix that right now, and let's start with a song. Waylon Nash of Austemore. What you got?
2: So I brought an album I made 10 years ago.
0: Yeah.
2: And it's we can get into how coincidental this just happens to be.
0: Yeah.
2: But it was just about exactly 10 years ago. It took maybe 2 weeks to record it. I recorded it at EAR, East Austin Recording Studios, with James Stephen, and Stephen Doster produced it.
0: Oh, yeah.
2: So I just thought it would be good to play some songs from that album since it's a 10-year kind of anniversary. And that was also the year, 2016 was the year I moved to Austin. I had moved here once before from 2011 to 2013, and then I moved back for what I thought was a permanent move from 2016. Then I left again in 2024. So the title cut from the album is called This Cowboy Came from Baltimore. And that's
0: there it is.
2: Yeah, Stephen chose, he's the one who said, recommended highly that I use that song as the title for the album. And he said, I think Baltimore needs some love. And
0: yes.
2: That's probably true. And so that's the first song, or it's actually the last song on the album.
0: But the first song today?
2: First song we'll do today. All right.

more. It's hard to say how I reached this state. Started out early, but the day got late, and I was still hitchhiking for a ride on the Highway 9.

And if they try to bury me in Texas, dig my bones up like a dinosaur, assemble them like a miniature T-Rexes,

0: I hope we don't have to say that for any time soon.
1: Right.
0: That's lovely. And what's left of you? What's left of you is here in Texas. Yeah. You're spread all over.
1: So I was pretty ambivalent about moving to Texas when I wrote this song at the time.
0: There's some ambivalence now.
1: There's always.
0: Well, I shouldn't say that because we had an in-depth conversation the other day about the state of your life. And I'm going to share it with everybody. No, I'm kidding. but
1: Yeah, so that song kind of...
0: You have love for both cities for different ways.
1: And, and I mean, my love for Austin came out of living here. And this song was written right before I moved here in 2011. So I was very reluctant. Like, Texas had never been a place I'd thought of moving, honestly.
0: It's still not for me.
2: Yeah.
0: Right. I'm
1: but
0: serious.
1: But you grew up here, right?
0: I love Austin.
1: Yeah.
0: I love this city. Sure. I love my city. I won't get off on a rant about the state in which it sits.
1: it has
0: a lot of good, beautiful things. Anyway, I won't complain. Anyway. I don't think about it that way.
1: Yes. For the typical Marylander, it's not as clear that Austin is radically different from the rest of Texas. So moving here, of course, I discovered that.
0: It's
1: quite different.
0: It's dramatically different. I mean, like
1: West Berlin or something, you know?
0: Yeah. I mean, my day job, I won't get off on the rant, but my day job 7 or 8 years ago, I was going to courthouses in other parts of the state. And I mean, just 30 minutes up the road, and I'm like, oh yeah, I'm in Texas, not Austin.
1: Right.
0: Because the way things happen in the courtroom feel different. But anyway.
1: Yeah.
0: World apart in just 30 minutes.
1: Yeah, it's a very different place. And I really did fall in love with it while I was here. And part of that was getting involved in the music scene and just becoming, I had been a musician much earlier in my life, my late teens, early 20s, lots of odd things. Like I moved to Amsterdam to be a busker at one point.
0: What?
1: Yeah.
0: I don't know these things.
1: Yeah, I mean, there's a lot we could talk about.
0: We've done that, we'll keep doing it.
1: We have. I'm trying. That's why I thought I should probably keep the album as a central theme to orbit around.
0: To what we're doing today.
1: Yes.
0: Well, with that in mind, let's do another live song, and then we'll talk more about that album.
1: Okay.
0: And you mentioned our sweet, beautiful friend Stephen Doster earlier.
1: He's
0: instrumental in it. What a great dude. And artist.
1: Yeah, maybe I could just say that I became a member of the Austin Songwriters Group when I moved here in 2016. I think that's the first one I went to, the 2016. They have a yearly symposium. And I went to Stephen's independent record production. I guess it would be a seminar.
0: Yeah.
1: And I had been thinking about making an album and wondering how would I do that? Would I find a producer? Would I find a studio? And just listening to Stephen talk, all the boxes were clicking.
0: Yeah.
1: You know, it was
0: righteous,
1: just like
0: dude.
1: Everything he said.
0: Believes in
1: like,
0: the artist.
1: This is what I want to do. Exactly this. And I contacted him and sent him a CD with like 18 songs on it. And he was like, these 10. 10 is a good number for an album. I was like, okay, let's do it. And I came back down because I wasn't quite living in Austin yet. I moved down late in 2016. But in June, we did record the album with James Stevens. If you know where that studio is, it was perfect. Everything about it went really well. It was very relaxed, and I had not done studio recording, really. My brother and I made an album in the late 80s, but it was in someone's basement studio. This was much more of a professional thing. They kind of enjoyed my songs in a way. The songs are odd. You know, I remember at that same Austin Songwriters Symposium playing that song for a publisher. They fly down publishers from Nashville. And I remember him saying, now let me get this straight. That entire song takes place in a ditch. And I was like, is that a bad thing? Apparently it was.
0: Not here.
1: But yeah, but that the album is very much, I think all the songs are very authentic. They have to be sung that way and put across that way. At the same time, there's an element of parody in all of them. You know, there's an element of, I forget the word we had talked about when I was talking
2: genuine
1: about
2: absurdism.
1: Genuine
0: absurdism. Ah, I love that.
2: Yeah.
1: Maybe. Yeah. Okay. We'll do this one. This is called The Chosen Few. I was having a talk the other night with someone that I barely knew.

world, I don't think he'll be saving you. If Jesus doesn't plan to save the whole damn world, I bet he saves just one or two. If most of us into a fiery pit get hurled, I'll probably find a seat next to you. Well, I lean to my left, lean to my right, a little toward my middle too.

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You know the streets of heaven with gold will be paved, and you'll be there to walk on them too. And then you break your Bible out to show me the proof. Well, I think you might be missing a screw. 'Cause if Jesus doesn't plan to save the whole damn world, I don't think he'll be saving you. If Jesus doesn't plan to save the whole damn world, I bet he saves just one or two. If most of us into a fiery pit get hurled, I'll probably find a seat next to you. Now I don't want to argue, I don't want to fight about whose religion's false or true.

0: saving. I'm sure he won't be saving you.
1: All right, I really love that one, and it makes me want to start a whole discussion.
0: Yeah,
1: and I won't.
0: Good. I always feel the need to be somewhat apologetic for the irreverence of it.
1: No,
0: but it's an anti-hypocrisy song.
1: Yes,
0: it's not an anti-religious.
1: I will say this much about it: just this morning, I happened to see a terribly obnoxious Instagram post of a woman in a shopping center or a store of some sort in her scrubs, a medical professional of some sort, and she just starts berating someone for their faith that was apparent by their attire and just goes off on them and tells them to get out because of their... Yeah. And I'm like...
0: Yeah.
1: Yeah.
0: Right.
1: And she's on the team of the person you're singing to in the song, and self-righteousness, man. It ain't pretty.
0: It's not a pretty time. I used to introduce that song by saying, you know, it took place, and literally the inspiration for that song was a barroom discussion where as the blood alcohol level of the speaker increased, so did his religious fervor. So it's like,
1: it's funny how that works.
0: It is. It's really, yeah. So that made me think about, you know, I your confidence is very misplaced if you think
1: that's a good... Hey, I want to get more in. Let's get another one going right now, and then we'll talk more about that record too. Waylon Nash is our guest all the way from Baltimore. This cowboy came from Baltimore all the way to Austin just to appear on this show. Well, okay.
0: And this is a love song, sort of. It's a messed up love song called Haven't Stopped Falling Yet.

You just never know for certain if it's the right one you've met. Been drinking my salad with a Grey Goose vodka vinaigrette.

0: All right, that's beautiful. Just beautiful. And Waylon, come on, that's fantastic. And
1: well, thank you. And, I appreciate that. There are some absurdist elements in it. The Grey Goose vodka vinaigrette.
0: I like that. Yeah, the Grey Goose
1: vodka. It's actually not a bad vinaigrette.
0: There was a joke that I've seen. Somebody's like, "Yeah, I had a salad for dinner. But there was no lettuce. It was just grapes. Okay, it was wine or something like that. I can't remember how it goes, but it was something like that."
1: That person knows.
0: So I thought of that that joke. But as beautiful as that song is, and it's beautifully written and performed by you, Waylon Nash, W-H-A-L-E-N, Nash. But it was made all the better with beautiful vocal.
1: Oh, yeah.
0: By somebody sitting next to you. Shawnee Kilgore is here to help support this day.
1: I've been extremely lucky to have Shawnee's support. I want to say that on the air. Very lucky.
0: Me too, but not in... Well, no, yes, in that way too, because we've written songs together, but I won't get off on that rant. But yeah, she's an extraordinary support system.
1: Yes, and we do
0: want to
1: do a co-write later.
0: Oh, I love that. Yeah. And I promoted us on Facebook, and I did put Waylon Nash.
1: Thank you. I'm terrible at
0: And his Waylettes, because Shawnee and I were in the photo. So I'm a Waylette. She's a Waylette. Wouldn't you like to be a Waylette too?
1: Who wouldn't?
0: Anyway, so that's lovely. Just a beautiful song.
1: Thank you.
0: Let's do another one.
1: Okay.
0: Before we get to the bottom of the hour. Then we'll talk more about other stuff too, including that record.
1: I always try to give a little bit of background on where these songs came from.
0: Sure.
1: And this one, I have no idea. It just came to me as the song is called The Old Buckaroo with the Lone Rose Tattoo. And so it fits kind of the album, I think, thematically, and Stephen felt so too. It's another... I don't know. It's kind of a story song about a mysterious past that this rose tattoo alludes to. But maybe I shouldn't say too much about it. I'll just play it and hope for the best. All right. For me, one of the most difficult things is like keeping track of harmonicas and like what harmonica goes with what song, changing keys, all of that is tricky. Oh yeah, the same Nashville publisher told me, like, hey, cut all that opening stuff, just get right to the song. So

0: Lovely. Okay, with that one, Waylon, after our previous comments about Texas,
1: right?
0: I say that I don't really think about Texas. Mm. I don't think about I'm being a Texan. I'm an Austinite. Right. But having said that, the truth is I do think about Texas music as a thing. And I'm an obsessive collector of Texas music, Austin and beyond. It's a thing.
1: Yeah.
0: There is a thing to that. We have this unbelievable energy of music of the past 50, 60 years coming out of this state in all genres. And it's not just Austin, you know.
1: No.
0: But I say that to say, with that song, Waylon Nash, you are a Texas singer-songwriter.
1: Oh,
0: that,
1: thank you.
0: That has the vibe. Am I right?
2: Yeah.
0: Johnny? Yeah.
2: Yeah.
1: Well, thank you so much. I can't imagine a higher honor, really.
0: I say it in a complimentary fashion.
1: And I mean, it was really the music that changed my whole outlook on Texas, you know. And when I came here from 2011 to 2013, even though I had to move back for about 3 years, I really fell in love with the music while I was down here. And I mean, everything from like Bob Wills forward, you know,
0: yeah,
1: just kind of went really deeply, as deeply as I could as a superficial person, but and really tried to kind of understand the music culture and history, and to write what I thought would meaningfully fit into that, if that makes sense.
0: It does, and it did, and you do.
1: Thank you.
0: And I
1: it's going to be on my tombstone.
0: It does. It's better than the cowboy. This guy. I suspect Shawnee is sitting there thinking, Waylon, don't bring up Bob Wills in front of Rush. He'll start talking about Bob Wills.
1: Well, you know,
0: that's a conversation you and I haven't had yet.
1: We have. Yeah, we need to have more conversations.
0: Oh, we will. Don't get me started on Bob Wills. I got stories. But we'll wait till after the show to even tell any of them. But yes, that's great. Yeah, that's how it worked for me, too. That's how it worked for me, too.
1: Yeah, interesting.
0: Same thing, yeah.
1: It's a very, it's so deep and rich and, you know, all the cliched descriptors you could say about it. But it still, that doesn't really describe what it is when you're here and you're embedded in it and you see a couple of the live shows like Shawnee and I saw last night or the night before last.
0: Yeah.
1: Know, with Kate Howard's show.
0: Oh, yeah. Sure.
1: You know.
0: So great.
1: It was just a lot of fun for me to come back to.
0: Yeah. You just remind me of the one time I was talking to someone with the Antones record label when mm-hmm. that was the thing. And we talked about Texas blues, and it was like,
1: yeah,
0: Texas blues ain't Chicago blues.
1: It's a whole thing.
0: That's a whole thing. Right. You know, it's not the same thing. There's a warmth to it. There's something about Texas music, like Bob Wills, like Johnny Winter, like all the things.
1: Lightning Hopkins,
0: big time, yeah. So anyway, I won't get off on a rant.
1: Yeah.
0: As I'm prone to do.
1: Me too. You and I could talk
0: I know.
1: For a long time and never play a song and...
0: I know. But speaking of which, let's do another.
1: Okay.
0: Waylon Nash in from Baltimore. This cowboy came from Baltimore all the way to Co-op Studios right now. Whalen Nash to find him for all the things on the line and stuff. But right now you're hearing him live at Co-op.
1: Yeah. So this song is called Have My Say. It's another one that just, I think it's sort of an identity song when you're trying to come up with especially for me, I had been out of music for almost 20 years. You know, I think I mentioned that the last time we talked, that I didn't play guitar. I got kind of into working and having a family. My kids are much older now. And trying to get back into that and trying to kind of craft an identity, because no matter who you are, you can be authentic, but you're still being a character. In some sense. I mean, I don't know. We could argue about that. But there's no way to get to the bottom of who an individual is. There's always a kind of element of performance, especially as a performer. So this song is really about trying to find a place to craft that identity from. And have my say. And not let maybe other people define it too much. Not an easy thing to do. And And if you ask, I'll say, just give me both. Beautiful lies and the ugly truth. A life gently lived, but a tale that rings bold. Wanna have my say in how my story gets told. So if it's cards you play, I'll go a hand or two. But I don't think I'll stay. I can't be trusting you. You wrote the words to my life. Now your book has been sold. Took away my rights to how my story gets told.

I like it black at night, no one else around. 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

0: Now my story gets told.
1: Waylon Nash having his say on co-op. It's the singer and the song. My name is Rush. Good to be with y'all. But Waylon is the cowboy that came from Baltimore. He's sitting right here. And Shawnee Kilgore, of course, singing beautifully along so far. I think she's going to be out front on something shortly. But lovely. And we've now heard Waylon do 5 live versions of 10 songs from the album called This Cowboy Came from Baltimore. It was on Atticus Records. Produced by Stephen Doster. I should have told you this, Waylon. There was a time, was it 2017? It may have been a little later than that, I think. But I had 3 weeks in a row. I had Doster and Rick Busby.
2: Rick Busby, yes. They were all part of Atticus Records.
1: Yeah.
2: Monty McWilliams? No. James Stevens?
1: No. And I had, I forgot, but anyway, I had 3 weeks in a row, 3 weeks, 3 consecutive weeks. And I booked them all through Stephen at the same time.
2: there were other people on the Atticus label, and it might've been one of the other artists, I imagine.
1: It was.
2: That you had, I can't remember his name, but there was definitely at least
1: one
2: who was making a record at the same time I was.
1: Yeah. I'm sorry we didn't have 4 weeks in a row with you on here at that time. but yeah, it's really a cool thing that Stephen and Busby, you know, support artists like you. And I'm really
2: was extremely grateful that they took up my project and
1: did
2: a great job with it. And of course, Stephen immediately understood what I was going for. He was, you know, I did not want a lot of production.
1: Yeah.
2: Definitely no drums or, you know, any... I basically wanted the songs as stripped down as possible. And he was like, yeah, we'll just let it breathe.
1: Yep.
2: I do want to mention the bass player, though,
1: yeah.
2: who was Brad Hauser, who you might know of.
1: I know his name, and I can't place him.
2: He's unfortunately passed away, but he was one of the original founding members of Edie Brickell and the New Bohemians.
1: Is that right?
2: Yes. And Stephen knew him and called him and said, you want to play bass? And
1: that's neat.
2: Yeah, he came by and just did all 10 songs in a matter of, you know, a couple of hours.
1: A pro.
2: I thought, well, how's he going to learn all these songs? That well, yeah, he had no trouble learning them all very quickly. So, I was very pleased to have him on the album. And that's really it, except for Stephen and me.
1: Neat.
2: That was the
1: I have the record.
2: You do? I remember dropping a copy a while back,
1: and I made you sign it.
2: I was kind of like, hint, hint, Rush, I'd like to be on your show, but...
1: It was, yeah. I was.
2: But here I am.
1: I was right. And
2: so
1: here you
2: worked.
1: Am. Here you absolutely am. And we're having fun. Waylon Nash, being Waylon Nash and sharing us his music. He brought Shawnee to sing along today. And let's do another one.
2: I'll mention one other person
1: who
2: did the photography. My friend Jeff Delanoy in Baltimore, who's a very accomplished photographer. And... we just spent a day kind of that front picture's from Terlingua, but the rest of the photography is
1: beautiful photography, but we can't see your face.
2: Yes. Right. That's right. I forgot this is radio.
1: Because this cowboy is wanted in other states, I'm sure.
2: It's theater of the air. So you have to imagine the photography.
1: Yeah. That's great. Let's do another. What you got?
2: All right. So this song actually is one of the few that was not, I didn't really write it for the album. I had written it before and just thought, I started it many years ago. I was watching my daughter, it's kind of a weird story, but through a video camera, she's walking and suddenly she fell like face first down. And it's such an odd experience to be, you know, watching through a video camera as your 1-year-old daughter falls, taking among her first steps. And, you know, naturally I rushed down, but to help her up, but I started writing this song, you know, there's no way to run without the first lyrics are partly that, but I put it down for 20 years or longer and then, eventually took it up and finished it around, I hope this is in tune. And, and this was the song that resulted. And Stephen was like, you got to put this song on the album. So I just said, well, you're the producer.
1: So I gotta do what you say.
2: Yeah. So this is called Learning to Fall.

0: As the other dad in the room, I understand. Yeah. That's a good thing to
1: learn to fall.
0: Yeah. No, I was going to say to inspire a song. I mean, yes. You can't not be the father, you know.
1: Right.
0: You have to process this information. And in this case, it became a song.
1: And I mean, I think what was got me to finish it was thinking at some point we're gone and the child is left behind. And then that's sort of the idea of you can't enter through the exit door. You know, you can't be there all the time for your child. So they have to kind of figure out how to do without their parents. Let me see if I can bring things down another notch.
0: You know, I had a friend tell me very, very recently who just lost her father, had the opportunity to say in a conversation with him right before he passed, about some subject they were discussing, and she was able to say, "Dad, I'm good in that area. Yeah. You taught me well."
1: Yeah.
0: And I'm like, what a beautiful thing to be able to say to your father right before he's gone. Yeah. So beautiful, beautiful. I hope your daughter loves that song now.
1: I don't know. I mean, she probably likes it all right. She's an artist in her own way. She's into theater, lives in Philadelphia, and we have a great relationship.
0: Good.
1: Yeah, she knows I have my own weird artistic pursuits, and she has hers. And whenever we can, we try to support each other. But she's doing well.
0: Beautiful, beautiful. What's next?
1: We have, so this song, I thought, this song
2: We have, there's two songs, if we have time for two. Yes?
0: We better jump on them.
2: Okay.
1: So let me just say a few words about the first one, which is Singing to the Shadow of Myself. It's not on the album. It's on another album that my brother and I produced. It's the first song that Shawnee, I played it once at a show at the Carousel, and she said, "I'd like to learn that song." And I was like, "Oh, really?
2: Okay." Haven't learned it yet, but
0: I might go into a break, a few announcements right from the end of it. But here comes Waylon Nash. What's it called again?
1: It's called Singing to the Shadow of Myself. There's a whole story of a dream that led to the song, but it would take probably too long to tell. I actually dreamed this song.
0: Cool.
1: Woke up and wrote it in 20 minutes, which is my favorite way to write a song.
0: Yeah, man.
1: Just do the work while you're sleeping. All right.

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3: All right, we're back, and we've got just enough time. 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And Shawnee's on 3 and 4, and Wayland's on 5, and we've got time for one. 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

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And I'm DJ Freeskate in the booth with you for another hour of Four on the Floor, where we are, of course, bringing you boogie, funk, and above all, disco. And today we are gearing up for our third installment of our Pride Month disco deep dives. Before we get started, I want to say a big thank you to Rush Evans and Singer in the Song. And of course, if you missed it, you can head on over to KOP.org, find that up on the archive for the next 2 weeks. And just go ahead and browse that schedule. We've had a couple changes recently. Some great new stuff. But to get into our show today, we are going to be highlighting the work of producer-composer Jacques Morale, a French transplant who, for better or worse, really helped to usher disco music into the mainstream, along with his business partner, music industry friend Henry Belolo. The industry duo, with a love of the Philadelphia international sound, helped establish several pop stars like French artist Patrick Juvet, and campy disco groups like the Ritchie Family, as well as the hyper-masculine disco supergroup with questionable costuming, the Village People. And we're going to be highlighting them a little bit today as well, as this was sort of Morale's perhaps what he is most known for. His idea to create this sort of macho drag music group started innocently enough after seeing a table dancer in a Greenwich Village gay men's club called the Anvil, and from there the idea just took off. Auditions were held, and members of the original lineup of the Village People included Philippe Rose, who was in the native headdress, and he himself is actually part Cherokee. They also recruited Broadway extra Victor Willis, who became the policeman. Alex Breeley became the soldier. Randy Jones became the cowboy, and out-of-work Broadway actor David Hodo, who joined the group because he needed a week's worth of work to qualify for unemployment, became that construction worker. And then last but not least, the former toll collector in the Brooklyn Battery Tunnel, Glenn Hughes, transformed himself into that leather biker dude. So we're gonna dive in. What we're hearing in the background right now is the Village People track called Fire Island, kind of an ode to the Fire Island of New York State. We're going to keep rolling with it. Thanks for tuning in. You're listening to Four on the Floor. I'm DJ Freeskate. 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

0: All right, folks, you're listening to Co-op Radio here on 91.7 FM. I'm DJ Freeskate in the booth with you for another hour of Four on the Floor. And if you're just tuning in with us, we are highlighting the work of composer and producer Jacques Morales, most perhaps famously known for his creation of the sort of macho drag group, The Village People. But we're going to run back through some of the tracks that we heard in this first set before we take a short break to hear from some of our friends and neighbors. And what we've got going on in the background is Super Lover by the Ritchie Family, released in 1976. This group consisted of three singers, Cassandra Ann Wooten, Gwendolyn Oliver, and Cheryl Mason Jackson. This was one of Jacques Morales and his kind of business and music partner, Henry Belolo's first group, formed kind of out of their love for like MFSB and the Philadelphia like international sound. Before that, New York by Night, a little down-tempo disco track from the former adult film star and longtime partner of Jacques Morales, Dennis Parker. Also went by the name Wade Nichols, I think, in a lot of his acting gigs, but that was from the album Like an Eagle, written and produced by Morales in about 1979. Before that, we heard Around the World from Felicia Allen, released in 1978, and you might better know this singer as Felicia Rashid, who portrayed the iconic Claire Huxtable in a particular sitcom that shall not be named. This album, Josephine Superstar, which was kind of an ode to Josephine Baker, was released in 1978 and produced by Jacques Morales and Bonolo's Can't Stop Productions production company. There's a nice little prologue to this album where Miss Felicia says, kind of sets her intentions for the album, and she says, "My name is Felicia Allen. It gives me great honor to dedicate this album to the first black female international star, Miss Josephine Baker. May her spirit live forever indeed." Before that one, Boogie Lady, released in 1979 from Mimi Cotier. This was a track released, I believe Mimi is a French artist, on Barclay Records, who Henry Belolo and Jacques Morales worked for a time. Can't find much info on Mimi. It seems that this was her one and only release, but it was composed and written by Jacques Morales, and that track was Boogie Lady. Before that, we open things up with Lady Night from Patrick Juvet. It's kind of a French pop star, had a lot of disco tracks, and brought up through the music scene by Morales and Belolo. This was a track called Lady Night, released in 1979. The album was produced by Morales, songs written by Morales, Patrick Juvet himself, and also Victor Willis, who was the kind of lead of The Village People. All right, folks, we are going to take a short break here, hear from some of our friends and neighbors. I hope you'll stay tuned. 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
3: I'm from the Bronx. My name is Glenn Hughes.
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I'm putting on my best perfume so you can find me in the room. I plan on keeping things quite dark. 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

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I've just removed their tiny jewel. 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

All right, folks, we're getting to the last few minutes here of Four on the Floor. 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Before we turn things over at 5 o'clock to DJ Salty Cracker, who looks to be setting up for an exciting show, we're going to run back through some of what we just heard. So we opened up the second set with a little clip from the movie Can't Stop the Music, an original motion picture that was largely created by Murali and Henry Belolo, kind of writing on that Village People fame. It is a big theatrical film. It's hard to describe. It features a young Steven Guttenberg, who is this kind of up-and-coming DJ who just wants to make it in the music industry. It's got these big kind of Hollywood productions harkens to like kind of old Hollywood musicals like Singing in the Rain. I mean, everything is just kind of Technicolor, and it was largely received pretty negative reviews, but one that I found was written by Rex Reed, who said, "The big surprise is that although Can't Stop the Music is certainly one of the silliest movies ever made, it is also a vibrant and uplifting musical whose energy succeeded in both confusing and entertaining me so completely that I'm not sure I can even begin to assess it rationally." And I think that's a fantastic way of putting it. It's a bit of a crazy film. After that, we went right into I Am What I Am from The Village People, which was written by Victor Willis, Henry Belolo, Peter Whitehead, and Jacques Morali for the 1978 Village People album Macho Man. And Village People singer Randy Jones, the cowboy, describes the song as a gay liberation statement aimed directly at people who are standing up without apology for their lifestyle. And exactly what we want to honor on these Pride Month deep dives. After that, we heard from Eartha Kitt, believe it or not, with a synth pop 1980s track called Tonight from her album I Love Men, which was produced by Jacques Morali. And then what we've got going on in the background, Give Me a Break, the 12-inch disco mix from the Ritchie family, and this is from the Can't Stop the Music original motion picture soundtrack. Alright folks, I believe we have time for one more song here, but before we go, I want to say a few things. There's been recent kind of controversy around the Village People as they kind of stand today. Back in 2017, after just years of legal battles over the royalties and songwriting credits, Victor Willis, who was kind of the lead of the Village People, settled with Can't Stop Productions. This resulted in Willis obtaining that license and being able to use the name and characters, and he just recruited a whole new group. And we saw in 2020 that Turning Point USA was using Village People's music, which Victor asked them to stop doing, but then by 2025, I guess the money was a little too good, and Victor Willis did allow that music to be used. But all of that is to say, I think that absolutely goes against the, in my opinion, absolutely goes against the ethos of the Village People and that kind of acceptance and living life as you were. And that is really the vibe, the feeling that we are going for today. So with all that said, we got one more song for you before we hand things over to DJ Salty Cracker with Fresh from the Underground. I do hope you stick around. Thanks again for tuning in to Four on the Floor, and we will see you next week. Take care of each other. Bye.

0: 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I am DJ Salty Cracker, and it is my week to host the program. And I play something instrumental to start the show. But if you've listened to this program, not this particular program, but when I was on the station Gimme Country during the pandemic, I always started my show with the song Country Is by Tom T. Hall, because it really encapsulated my philosophy, and that is country is what you make it. Country is all in your mind. And I played it because my guest today from New Orleans posted a video of it, him playing it the other day. And very excited to have him. Been playing his stuff for a while. First chance to be able to meet him, have him over in Austin. Welcome, Andrew Jobin.
1: Hello. How you doing?
0: I'm great. How are you?
1: I'm doing great. So happy to be here. We've chatted before on the internet and all that kind of stuff, and super excited to meet you in person. And that song is also the same exact way as how I feel about that. Is that, yeah, it's all in your mind.
0: Right.
1: It's all
0: tied together. I mean, the whole entirety of the song, you're just like, yeah, like, of course, I agree with all of this.
1: Yeah, totally. I mean, like, and also, like, Tom T. Hall is just like an absolute king, just like a liberal king back in the, you know,
0: right,
1: 70s. Love it.
0: I always offer anybody who asks, like, he wrote like the songwriter's Bible or something to that effect. He's got a book out about songwriting. And I'm like, anybody who wants to know more, here, talk about the guy who knew how to write.
1: Yeah, absolutely.
0: What brings you to town?
1: We are just playing. I mean, we released a little EP a little while ago, but honestly, we just try and come out to Texas as much as we can. So we are here from New Orleans. We stopped at Church Point, Louisiana, a couple days ago, and then played Sam's yesterday night and played White Horse tonight. So we're just out here trying to have a good time.
0: Good.
1: You know, maybe drink Lone Star, but
0: I hear we have some.
1: That is what I've heard so far. It seemed to be pretty readily available.
0: Unlike if you're in Boston right now, where apparently all
1: right.
0: of the Scots are drinking them
1: yes.
0: out of all the beer there.
1: Yeah, so. Yeah. I saw it, like, it is in England. Oh, no, never mind. But yeah, anyways, whatever. Go Scotland. Literally love Scotland.
0: Do you want to introduce the folks you brought with you?
1: Yeah, we got a whole mess of folks over here. The entire band is right here, right next to me. We got Sean Wyman right here on the bass guitar.
2: Hello out there.
1: Yeah, we got Frank Stewart on the pedal steel. Can't see these people.
3: Hi, everybody.
1: Stephen Hansel, who is our drummer and singer.
4: Hello.
0: Wearing a Plantasia shirt.
1: Literally. You know, talking about Plantasia.
3: I knew Austin would recognize the Plantasia.
1: I think.
3: Nothing but love for Plantasia.
1: Yeah, they said earlier this morning that that when they wore this Plantasia shirt, that they were going to get a lot of compliments on it. And then literally the first person we ran into was like, love your shirt. And then the second person we ran into, love your shirt.
3: Took a picture of my shirt.
1: Literally, everyone's been talking about the shirt. Honestly, you might as well just plug this place.
0: As a record collector, I know it because it's like before it was reissued, you know, however much it costs for an original print of it.
3: Oh, yeah. It used to be a super rare pressing.
1: Yeah.
0: You want to pull that mic closer to your face there.
3: It used to be a super rare pressing.
1: Yeah.
3: Until I think Sacred Bones reissued it
0: mm-hmm.
3: a few years ago.
1: Yeah. And then also, not to cut you off, the last person here is Mac Folger, who is our fiddle player.
5: Hello. How's it going?
0: So do you usually play as a five piece?
1: Almost always. Sometimes either Mac or Frank, the two lead players, will be busy doing the other things that they do, which is many
0: life.
1: Different things.
0: Yeah,
1: yeah, life.
0: Mm-hmm.
1: But yeah, usually I'm shackled to the rhythm section. Something bad happens to them. I don't know.
0: It's a good thing to have in Austin because, you know, you need that beat to be able to two-step.
1: Amen. Amen. Yeah. No, I mean,
5: I don't have it any other way.
1: Yeah, it's literally true. But yeah, no, I mean, we don't play unless we're all together. So, you know, we're very bound to each other in a codependent way.
0: Wow.
1: Yeah.
0: You know, I bet the van trips are something else then, right?
5: Yeah, definitely.
6: Can I have a dollar, Andy?
1: You can always have a dollar and you just give it back and I'll get it. Yeah. You buy me food.
5: I am keeping track.
1: Yeah. No, I mean, yeah, vans are good.
0: What is your, what's your history as a musician? I read a little bit that you grew up from Houston, but somehow, I'm going to guess you were an army kid because you lived in six different countries.
1: Oil kid, yeah.
0: Oil kid, okay.
1: So actually, I met the person we're staying with is the exact same situation, from Houston, and oil moved around a ton.
0: It's not James Steinle, is it?
1: No, but I know that we have that also same. I mean, that is the thing, man.
0: His dad was a dentist, though.
1: What?
0: Yeah, his dad was a dentist, and I can't remember if he's in the service because he lived in Saudi Arabia when he was a kid.
1: Yeah, no, I knew that he lived in Saudi Arabia. I didn't know that it was dentistry.
0: Mm-hmm.
1: That is so insane. But I know that he posted something forever ago. This is really getting in the weeds. But he posted something about, like, when the new King of the Hill show, like, the new season came out, and then, like, people on Reddit were like, this is so made up. All these Texans would never be over in, like these parts of the world. And he's like, I'm like, nope, that's exactly, like, what happens. But yeah, no, I was over there. I played in metal bands all growing up, doing that kind of stuff. But always left country and then ended up, you know. I think Waylon Jennings was the first time that I realized that country could be extremely, extremely sick. Mm-hmm. But, then went to college in New Orleans and then moved to Austin. And then moved back with my wife as I was making music and then met all these fools. Fools means funny.
5: Unique.
1: Opulent.
0: Opportunistic.
1: Opportunistic losers. no, I'm just kidding. Mac was the first person that I met, I think, at a crawfish boil. Mm-hmm. We had a very New Orleans meeting. He was talking about fiddle. And then I was like, hey, man, we should play fiddle. And then Mac, pretty much not knowing anything about me, was like, yeah, man, totally. So mm-hmm.
3: Just like Treme.
1: Cool. Literally just like the show Treme.
0: Wow. Minus the drama.
1: Yeah.
0: And Steve Earle.
1: I mean, man, that show's been out for so many years. I mean, this is not spoiling anything. I mean, obviously Steve Earle meets a bad end, but I walk past where that... Oh, sorry, Steven.
3: I still haven't watched Treme.
1: Well, man, it came out in 2008? I don't know where...
3: I've got it DVR'd.
1: Yeah. But where he meets his end, I walk past that park where they shot that, and I think about that every single time.
0: I need to get back. It's been a good 10 years since I've been to New Orleans.
1: Whoa!
0: And it's so close now. Like I've been to Black Pot. I don't know if any of you guys have gone to Black Pot.
1: Totally.
0: It's what, another two hours, three hours.
1: Yeah, 2.5 hours.
0: But just like every account that I follow from there. Aside from musicians, is food.
1: Yeah.
5: Mm-hmm.
0: You know, it's turkey and the wolf.
1: Mm-hmm.
0: It's just, I can't think of anything else on top of my head besides like the commander, but just like, it's such a great food town.
1: Yeah. I mean, that's kind of like, that's a little bit of a problem sometimes.
5: Yeah.
1: Where you're just like, you kind of just eat out all the time.
0: I know. Po' boys must get so tired of eating great sandwiches.
1: Yeah. I mean, that's real. And, we're very blessed in that way to have that. We're just, the place we just played a couple days ago, Church Point, Louisiana, is like heart of Cajun country, very, very close to like Lafayette and Black Pot. And that the vibe of that entire, of like Acadiana in general is amazing. We love Black Pot.
0: I need to do more road trips, traveling around the South.
1: Just
0: the deep South, because it's just one part of the states that I don't know.
1: Yeah. Well, you should just stay with us.
0: All right.
1: Or Jimmy. I mean, I don't...
0: Right.
1: But I'm not even kidding.
0: I don't even know where Jimmy is these days as far as, like, what neighborhood he's in. I think he used to be Bywater, but I don't know if he's there anymore.
1: He's mid-city now.
4: I got his address.
0: Yeah. I got his number. Let's call him right now.
1: Yeah, let's put him on blast.
5: Yeah.
1: Doxed. Let's SWAT him.
5: We'll dox him here first.
1: Yeah.
5: You heard it here first.
1: Yeah.
5: Jimmy's doxing.
0: So when did you record your first country...
1: That was probably actually, I think 2019 or 2020, like right around the pandemic before that or during that also, or maybe a little bit after. But it's funny. We played Sam's yesterday, and the guy that helped me with that was playing with Matt Tedder afterwards as a bass player.
0: Tedder the Shredder.
1: I'm loving learning that his nickname is Tedder the Shredder.
3: Yeah, it's the second or third time we've heard that.
1: Yeah. And it,
3: the Shredder.
1: It is
3: well earned.
1: Is
3: nickname,
1: extremely,
3: by the way.
1: Extremely
3: incredible
1: accurate.
3: Guitar.
0: He really helped me out because I was doing a live broadcast from Sagebrush, and guest after guest dropped out. And I'm like, I'm doing a live broadcast. And the booker, Tedder walked in. He said, hey, we're going to do this guy's show tomorrow. He's like, sure. I'm like, oh my God, thank you.
1: Yeah. Oh my. I mean, dude, it's crazy. It's like, it's crazy because they played as a three piece and like, it was like they were a five piece. Yeah, we're a five piece.
5: It makes you think about like what's so necessary in a situation like that, where they're just like, yeah, everyone is filling their role so completely. Well, without really doing, like, no one is really doing that much.
1: Yeah.
5: It's just like perfectly arranged in a way where you're like, wow.
0: It's a world I really like. I understand like what music to play, because I've got an ear for what I like and what's got the sound that I like. But when it comes to musicianship, I don't know any of that stuff. Mm. I own a guitar. I have an accordion, a washboard. I don't know if that counts.
1: That does count.
0: But I don't know how to play any of them. You know, I don't have the talent that you guys have.
1: Yeah.
0: Oh, a steel guitar too. I bought a steel guitar from Chris Scruggs, and I still haven't figured it out yet.
1: Whoa.
5: Yeah, dude.
1: Wait.
5: Nashville stuff.
1: Your parents' house.
5: Yeah, yeah. So he has the Stone Fox 5, right?
0: Yep.
5: Yeah, yeah. So I grew up, my parents moved there like towards the end of I was like starting to move away from Nashville then. But they live like right across the street from what used to be the Stone Fox.
0: Oh, really?
5: And that was like the first like in my life like venue like coming back to, because they had like, there was like actually down the road one of the locations of Dark Matter, which was like one of the big poppin', they still exist in East Nashville now, but like a punk indie venue. But then Stone Fox had like the overlap of that, and Chris Scruggs had his like weekly Stone Fox 5 thing. Like,
0: oh, is that why it went away? Because the bar went out of business?
5: Yeah. Well, so it was owned by Elise and William Tyler, and William Tyler is this like ambient guitar guy.
0: Oh yeah, he lived in LA for a time.
5: Yeah, I think he might still be there, and I think that they both still live there. And Elise is like a filmmaker and does stuff in that world. I never really knew them that well, but yeah, William like went on to do crazy stuff. He's like been involved with so many cool projects. But yeah, they owned that, and I think it probably was struggling financially. But also they both had so much other stuff going on that they just kind of moved on.
0: Mm-hmm.
5: And then it was a couple like whatever restaurants. And then like a year ago, it burned down.
1: Dang.
5: So
0: for the insurance money?
5: Who knows? Well, it was a place called Red Bicycle Crepes, which had like five locations at that point in Nashville. And it was very mid. It was like not a good.
0: Who knew that you could have so many places to get crepes?
1: Yeah, for real.
5: I mean, it was whatever. It was
1: savory,
5: a whatever place.
1: Or sweet, or both.
5: Both. You know, it was like the whole, and like I don't even remember exactly, but that's what was in the location after Stone Fox left. But it kind of just like had completely lost the plot at that point. And then yeah, it didn't totally burn to the ground, but like the inside got messed up enough that it was kind of over. But now you see Chris Scruggs at like the new Skinny Dennis in Nashville.
0: Yep,
5: so like that's where I just saw him. But I like, it's so funny because I like was right next to it that whole time and was like, oh, some guy.
1: Like, oh, totally.
5: Yeah, because I was like 16. You know,
0: yeah,
5: it wasn't
0: right.
5: Like I knew it was a thing and I knew he was like cool at the time. But
0: that's almost the age that I started. Like he started playing with BR549, I think when he was 18 or something like that.
1: Mm-hmm.
0: And they would like, he and Chuck Mead would go out and it would be, they'd come up to Minneapolis and I'd be like, oh, this kid's great. You know,
1: yeah.
0: And now I'm friends with the guy.
1: That's
0: all these
1: so
0: years
1: cool.
0: later. It's wild how this stuff works out.
1: That is my favorite thing about all things, is like when you have somebody that you like love and then you're just friends with them, you're like, that's so crazy.
0: Right.
1: But yeah, I saw Chris Scruggs. I mean, I know he plays in Marty Stewart's band.
0: Mm-hmm.
1: And I saw that they came to New Orleans a while ago. I think they just played Jazz Fest. But like before at Sanger or no, one of the theaters, one of the beautiful theaters, whatever. I don't know. But like
5: Orpheum? Orpheum?
1: Probably Orpheum. Whatever. I mean, I guess it doesn't really matter. But unless you're extremely familiar, it's Canal and I'm just kidding. and Jimmy Palacios lives on. it's like, it was like hearing their harmonies. Was like hearing, I don't know, like it was like a recording. It was insane how dialed that entire squad is.
0: Did they bring Connie out?
1: Was no, Connie I don't think so. No, no. I would have. Yeah, I would have known that. Yeah.
0: That's crazy. When she would, because she, I mean, she's getting up there now. She's got to be 80 something. But like when I would see her and they'd come out to LA, she'd be on the bus and she'd come out and do like Merle Haggard song or something like that. Being in California, you know.
1: Are they? They're so. They're still married.
0: Mm-hmm.
1: Dang.
0: Mm-hmm.
1: Pop off.
0: It is. It is. One of the joys of being able to, you know, it's like loving this kind of music.
1: Yeah. Totally.
0: Why don't we play one so you can get set up to play one in the studio?
1: Okay.
0: What would you? You tell me.
1: Lano. Yeah.
5: Well, what song?
0: What recorded? Recorded.
1: Oh, recorded.
0: Yeah.
1: Well, what about? Do we have Joan Love right there?
0: I do.
1: Oh, let's do Joan Love.
0: Okay. Tell me. Tell me a little bit about it.
1: Actually, yeah. Well, if like so, I learned about this story from my mother-in-law. Joan Love is a woman that she taught with out in Midland, Texas. And she just spoke, she told me this crazy story about, her wanting to go see Tina Knight Turner at one of these clubs out in Midland. But, yeah, basically not being allowed to go. But anyway, she told me there's a ton of detail.
0: Ike and Tina getting to Midland?
1: I know, man.
0: Ike and Tina getting to Midland.
1: I know, man. I mean, dude, a crazy.

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1: Slavery formally ended in Texas on June 19, 1865, but only after federal troops arrived on Galveston Island to enforce the Emancipation Proclamation signed by President Lincoln almost 3 years earlier. Despite progress, profound inequities continue to exist well into the 21st century. For example, 46.5% of blacks own their homes, while 74.4% of whites own their homes. Please join Co-op throughout June in celebration of Juneteenth to celebrate Black history, Black tradition, and Black pride, and discover together why June is not Black History Month.
2: 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And my guest, Andrew Jobin, in the Thick Smoke. Now, I understand, what was the previous iteration? Crispy something?
3: Yeah, Crispy Boys, but we ended up just

0: switching it.
1: Okay.
0: Yeah.
1: Same guys?
0: Same exact people, yeah. Yeah. Oh, no, wait. Our bass player is different. We loved our old bass player, but...
1: Not crispy enough, or too crispy, maybe.
0: Yeah. Yeah. You do have more smoke. He does smoke more stuff.
2: Smoke is thicker.
0: The smoke is thicker, for sure. Yeah. Yeah.
1: I'm going to turn my mic down and let you have the floor. What would you like to play?
0: I think we're going to play a song called Little Anno River. This song is about a little Llano River. That's it, the river out in Llano, Texas. But it's where my mother and father-in-law, who we were just with, they came in. It is their anniversary, and it was Tracy's birthday. And
3: Shout out,
0: Pop Off. And yeah, just we go there as a band a lot, or a couple times, you know, and because that place Sundown out there.
1: I was going to say, that. Yeah. I mean, that's the reason to go.
0: Yeah, that place. Yeah, I mean, for sure.
1: You can get the chicken bleep bingo on Sundays.
0: I know. We've not been able to, you know, been able to swing that yet.
1: Get out for Dale Watson to see it. Oh, boy.
0: Yeah. Have you been out there for that?
1: I have, but I go way back. That was one of the first reasons I ever came to Austin, was to see him play at Ginny's Little Longhorn.
0: Oh, yeah.
1: To totally. Do the bingo.
0: Yeah.
1: Because
0: yeah.
1: He's legendary. You know?
0: Yeah.
1: And now Sundown fashioned themselves after the old Longhorn, or the totally. Old Little Longhorn. So
0: yeah, that's awesome. I mean, they also have like a Des Lons, Less Honkin', More Donkin' on the back. It's crazy.
1: They're doing it right out there.
0: Yeah. But yeah, no, I mean, this was just about being out there, kind of. Yeah. All right. This is Little Anno River.

0: That was spectacular. I wasn't expecting that at all.
1: Oh, yeah. Yeah, yeah. Thank you so much. Oh, yeah. I did a little, the crazy chord at the end.
2: Cool
1: yeah.
2: chord at the end there?
1: Yeah.
2: All right.
1: Yeah, yeah. No, thank you for letting us play that song. Yeah. We like singing with each other now. We're trying to sing more with each other all the time now.
0: Do you do like? Do you have the one mic in the van that you can all do like the Del McCoury?
1: Yes.
0: Family band, and you all just sing around the one mic? Mm-hmm.
1: That's our next thing. Our next yeah. thing is that, for sure.
2: Yeah, we can't afford to replace our instruments, so we're just going to go vocal group.
1: Yeah, yeah, yeah, yeah, for sure.
0: Is there such, there's a country, there's no country vocal groups, I don't think. There's something like the Texas Gentlemen or some sort of weird, like they fashion themselves the Pavarottis of the Plains or something like that. And you're like, whatever this is not working. But that's just my opinion, of course. Do I need to say the views expressed here on not necessarily the views of Co-op Radio or its board of directors, volunteer, member, staff, or underwriters?
1: Wow, I am obsessed with that. I don't know. You can just say whatever you want, huh?
0: I just felt the need to express an opinion and just wanted to make sure everybody knew. Let's play another song. Let's play another one of your tracks off of your one of your EPs. I got Lucy's here. I got River, the River album, Lost Weekender. You pick.
1: Yeah, I guess.
0: But only pick from the songs that I have.
1: Okay, yeah. What were those?
0: Eden, 1953, Loose Ends, Hey Sugar, Lost Weekend.
1: Let's do Hey Sugar. We can do that.
0: Okay. Tell us about that one.
1: That's how it starts. This was all about, actually, this was, I went to a show that y'all played at St. Rock, no, at BJ's. Lesseps and what's the?
2: Burgundy.
1: Yeah. Literally, if anyone's listening to this that's going to New Orleans, we're giving you the good places. but no, it's we saw y'all play, and then we went to this other bar, and drank until the sun came up, and that hadn't happened to me in a long time. And then I wrote this song about it because I was with Miss Martha, who is one of the purveyors at St. Rock Tavern, one of our, pretty much our home bar.
0: What is it?
1: St. Rock Tavern.
0: Oh, I've heard plenty yeah. of great things about it.
1: Yeah, it's where we had, they have country night on Mondays. Okay. So, we try and get a lot of Austin bands to come out there for that, Nashville bands, and anyone else in between. But anyways, the song kind of came from that, just because it's like... yes, just going out at night and seeing the sun come up when you're still holding that beer, I guess.
0: 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I'm DJ Salty Cracker. 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

0: fresh from the underground here on Co-op Radio 91.7 FM, KOP.org, with my guest, Andrew Jobin, and his Thick Smokes. We were just talking about the kind of the decadence of nightlife in New Orleans sometimes.
1: Yeah. Yeah. I mean, yeah, it certainly has a reputation, as we all know. But yeah, there's...
0: Not just at Easter, either.
1: No. it's definitely a year long thing. But I also feel like, you know, it's crazy because like the most sober people I've ever met in my life also live in New Orleans, because I feel like they find rock bottom and then they're like,
0: interesting.
1: Yeah. Oh, actually, I'm not going to talk about that. But like
2: someone's pointing at me.
1: Someone, yeah, I realized the other day, because Mac, our fiddle player, told me that I point a lot. And I mean it in like a nice way, though.
2: It feels accusatory, but it's kind of nice.
1: It's
0: the old SNL skit. You're not mad at him. You're not mad at him. You're just like, I know you. I know you.
1: I know that guy. That guy. Yeah.
0: Do you record? Is all of you involved in the recording? Is that your?
1: Everyone pretty much. Yeah. Except Sean. But
0: sorry. Yeah. Keep excluding you.
1: Sorry, Sean. Yeah.
3: It's fine.
1: Sean, here, why don't you tell them where you're from?
3: No, thank you very much.
1: Okay. All right. He's out. All right. No, everyone here, yeah, did record with us. Yeah, we did it actually right next to Saturn Bar, that place. There's a little studio there. Little Squeeze. Yeah, we did. A lot of it, I mean, it was recorded to tape there, but we ended up overdubbing some instruments. But yeah. It's really cool. I mean, and we've recorded in Saturn Bar. We did that for this too also. Mm-hmm. We always record in Saturn Bar. Mm-hmm. I don't know why. But it's like Saturn Bar, if you have been there, maybe, yes.
0: Maybe.
1: Yeah. It's like you probably remember it if you like stepped in it, because it has a very unique setup. It has like a lot of cool shows and all that kind of stuff.
0: What neighborhood is it in?
1: Also Bywater.
0: Okay.
1: I guess because it's on the other side, maybe it's St. Claude technically, but whatever. But... that is so beyond the point. But yeah, it's like Rattlesnake Milk came there the other day.
0: Oh, cool.
1: Not the other day, like a while ago, they sold it out. I mean, I saw some of those dudes yesterday. They came to Sam's, and or just one of them. But yeah, they're a great band and great people, and I am very happy for their success. But the bar is like a very unique setup. It's like it used to be an old boxing ring or something like that. Yeah, and so if you go in, the band will play on the floor, and then there's like a big balcony encircling everything. Above the band directly, to the right of the band, and in front of the band.
2: On the really big dance party nights, when they have cumbia night sometimes, people will be dancing all around the top.
1: Yeah.
2: It's a really cool.
0: Wow. If you ever go out to Los Angeles, there's a chance you could play at a place called... Sassafras, and it is the weirdest setup, because the bar's on the floor, but the stage for the band is 10 feet up in the air. It's like in an attic or something like that. Whoa. And you're protected by a barrier, but you're still playing down
1: to
0: an audience.
1: Oh yeah, that's like, what was that old movie where they like throw, is it Roadhouse, that they like throw beer bottles at the,
4: you're thinking Blues Brothers.
1: I'm definitely not.
4: Will they put chicken wire?
0: Chicken wire?
4: Oh,
0: all
4: right, never mind.
1: Yeah, chicken wire. I think that's what I'm talking about. But no, you know, Tropical Isle, that has the hand grenades in New Orleans. There's one of them where it's the bar, and then above the bar behind them is where the live band is playing. And then you can put little requests into like the post office.
0: Oh, really?
1: Thing,
0: cool.
1: And like it goes. Someone could make a better sound. No, I'm not going to do
0: that. A pneumatic tube.
1: Yeah,
2: I mostly associate with the bank drive-thru.
1: What did I say?
2: Post office. But I mean, I'm sure that's also a thing at the post office.
1: No,
2: right?
1: I think you're right. It's the bank.
2: I mean, it's definitely a thing with the bank.
1: Yeah.
2: I love that tube.
1: What I'm thinking about is the bank.
2: The money tube.
1: But it's also at Tropical Isle, which is also a little bit like their money tube, because you put tips in it, too.
2: Ooh.
1: Yeah.
2: That's cute. So,
1: anyways... We're just talking about different bars in New Orleans, I guess.
0: Welcome. We're gonna play one more track. I want to play one off of your Lost Weekender here, called Lost Weekend.
1: Yeah. Hell yeah.
0: I'm gonna guess there's another drinking something behind it?
1: I mean, you know, a lot of these songs are not, they have drinking in them, but they're not about drinking necessarily. They're like,
0: I mean, you can have a lost weekend playing PS5.
1: I mean, that's absolutely true. Yeah, no, this is more about like a person that is, you know, maybe self-medicating with something, but a lost weekend that acknowledges that perhaps maybe it doesn't deliver what they, it's not, maybe not the best medicine. But anyways, you know, we're definitely not, you know, trying to just write straight up honky-tonk songs about boozing, but we do like songs like that, you know. What's your favorite song about beer, man? I Like Beer by Tom T. Hall.
0: It's straightforward. It's very straightforward on that.
1: Yeah. Yeah.
0: I tend not to play straight ahead drinking songs. Like if it has whiskey in it, I'm not playing it. I'm just like, it's too cliche for me.
2: Too on the nose.
1: I completely agree with you. That's exactly kind of what I'm getting at in general. It's like, these are not, you know, I'm not trying to say like I'm above those songs, but I'm just saying like, I don't find enjoyment writing songs like that.
0: Right.
1: But yeah.
0: Let's play this one. Can you play one more live? And then we'll do your DJ set?
1: Yeah, for sure.
0: Okay. 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
3: Tim and Lewis hosting Land of Rhythm and Pleasure, another one of our great roots programming shows that go along with Under the X in Texas, Five Dodo, Pearl's General Store, and Folkville. That's the other one. Oh, and how about Both Kinds of Music? I'll give a shout out to myself. And for the rest of the day here on Co-op, 6 o'clock, we've got Search and Destroy. 7 p.m. is The Clear Spot. And from 8 to 10, it's the legendary Stronger Than Dirt. That is the rest of the program for the day. But for right now, we're going to go back to Andrew Jobin. What are you going to play for us? Hang on, let me turn everybody's mics on. Yeah, okay, you're good to go.
4: All right. Yeah, we are going to play a song of ours called Let My Own World Slip Away. Yeah, this is a... you can list lyrics if you like it. But I don't like telling people exactly what the song means. But
3: sometimes you got to let them figure it out.
4: I know, that's true. But yeah, the song's called Let My Own World Slip Away. But yeah, let's do it.

0: I wasn't expecting that either. Thank you.
1: Yeah, thank you so much for letting us do it.
0: That was that. I'm like that doo-wop influence, right?
1: For sure. Yeah, yeah. That's kind of been my new obsession is Everly Brothers and that adjacent, and well, I guess before that too, a bunch of actual doo-wop stuff. Yeah, and Roy Orbison,
2: Stanley Brothers
1: always there. I mean, obviously they're just Leuven doing bluegrass.
2: Brothers.
1: Leuven Brothers,
2: Blood Brothers.
1: They're a post-hardcore band. Yeah, also them, the incredible harmonies.
0: Oh, man. Wouldn't you love to hear that someday? Some of that black metal out of Scandinavia, and all of a sudden they're doing these tight harmonies. You're like,
1: yeah, you're like, whoa.
0: What?
1: Yeah, yes, we were. I'm not going to do an accent, but like, yeah, I can't, you know, all the Scandinavian countries in the World Cup, go. Hell yeah.
0: They should be playing in face paint, too.
1: Yeah.
0: That'd be great.
1: Yeah, I mean, I actually have seen...
0: Not that all those countries, you know, not that that's the stereotypical experience.
1: Yeah. I mean, well, I did see the Norway team has, like, Viking letters on, like, for their numbers and stuff.
0: Skull Vikings.
1: It's really cool.
0: Let's do some, before we got to go, we got about 10 minutes, so we won't get to your entire DJ set, but do you want to rearrange based on anything, or you just want to go with the order you gave me?
1: Let's go with Fair and Tender Ladies by Osborne Brothers. This is my new obsession.
0: I don't have that one.
1: Okay. Well, then not that one then.
0: I have Tillotson, Willie, Leuven, Zach, and the Cool.
1: Ooh, then let's go Tillotson. Okay. Yeah.
0: I was 22 maybe, working in a comic store in Minneapolis. Got a phone call from one of the hotels out in the burbs one day and asked for a bunch of old comics.
1: Yeah.
0: It's like, I don't have a car. Can you bring them out to me? And I was like, sure. What do I do when I leave them at the desk? You can just leave it. It's for Johnny Tillotson.
1: That is insane.
0: And I was 22. I didn't know who he was. Yeah. I like had heard the name, but it wasn't until after he passed that I learned he was a big comic collector.
1: Yeah. No way.
0: Yeah.
1: Wow.
0: I was like, oh, huh. Brush with fame.
1: Wow. So
0: I never met him either, but it was just like, oh, weird.
1: I think I should just start hanging out with you only so I can learn all these stories.
0: Are you ready to be bored out of your head?
1: Yeah, it's I don't think so. I think I'll be excited.
0: This song's called She Understands Me, which I saw was covered by a whole bunch of people.
1: Yeah, yeah.
0: Glenn Campbell and...
1: Yeah. I just love... This is, honestly, this is like the whole thing about this song is we have a bunch of new songs that we haven't, you know, necessarily learned together, but this one, like the last one we just played... I think we want to try and do like a vocal treatment on it that is similar to, not exactly this, but inspired by this for sure. Yeah, just the vocal harmonies back then, man, are just truly insane.
0: Tight.
1: Let's
0: play this one, then we'll figure out the other ones, and we'll come back before we got to go.
1: Cool. Thank you.
0: Yep. At some point, what are you going to play here? Hang on. Turn those off. Should just go here. Wait. Technical difficulties here on Fresh from the Underground. There we go.

0: Well, I know you've got a show at White Horse at 8 p.m.
1: Yes, sir.
0: And full band.
1: Full band. Yeah, all
0: eight,
1: five
0: eight
1: of us.
0: 8 to 10.
1: 8 to 10. The a long boy. Yeah, a 2 hour set. Yeah. You know, over an hour 45 minutes. But
0: how do you usually you got a handful of covers in your back pocket?
1: For sure. I mean, like ideally, you know, it would be just straight originals, just because that would be fun.
0: Yeah.
1: But yeah, it's good. Obviously, I have covers, but yeah.
0: Where can people find your stuff? If they you know, obviously you're on the streaming platforms, but if they want to check you out on the socials, check your website, where do they go?
1: Yeah. I operate everything through the Instagram stuff and TikTok. So it'd be Andrew Jobin, which is J-O-B-I-N. Yeah, same thing goes for TikTok. But yeah, those are the two ones that I'm mainly on. And then we also have Bandcamp and stuff like that. But,
0: okay.
1: But yeah.
0: Well, thanks for coming in. I appreciate it.
1: Yeah.
0: And I hope to see you again. I hope to make it to the show. We got an art thing to go to, but I hope to come over there and actually see you play live.
1: Yeah. No, I mean, that would be incredible. Well, you kind of saw it.
0: I mean, you know, full band. So.
1: Yeah. Yeah.
0: Electric.
1: Like, yeah. Yeah. But no, I am so extremely grateful. I've heard incredible things about you from a ton of different
0: lies,
1: people.
0: All lies.
1: It's not lies in New Orleans. And it is great to see you. And yeah, thank you so much for letting us be here. It's beautiful.
0: Absolutely.
1: Space.
0: Friends, that's the show. We're going to take you out with, what do you want to play? The Colonel of Zach Top, Leuven Brothers?
1: Ooh, let's do Leuven.
0: Okay. And this song's called Blue off of Country Love Ballads. Anything you want to say about it before we...
1: Is it
0: the harmony thing?
1: It's always the harmony thing. That's okay. The thing I care most about.
0: Andrew, thank you so much for coming in. Appreciate it. And for those of you listening, we have Search and Destroy coming up next. 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
1: Hey, this is DJ Salty Cracker. Just letting you know that DJ Sean is a little tied up in traffic and will be here soon. I'm just going to play a couple more songs until he gets here. And this is the Colonel off of Andrew Jobin's DJ list on Co-op Radio.

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2: 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This is Search and Destroy. I'm your host for tonight, DJ Sean. Thanks to Don, as always, for a phenomenal episode of Fresh from the Underground. I was telling him as he's cleaning up here that it was one of my favorite Willie Nelson tracks, San Antonio. So we're going to keep the theme of more melodic style music. I've got a special guest with me. She's getting set up. It's Ava, DJ Protection in the house. It's an all vinyl set. We're going to get her on the mic here in a minute, but she's getting going, and I'm going to go ahead and let us rip with the track 88 Lines About 44 Women. I had to clean it up, and there's a couple of surprises. Keep it locked here on Co-op Radio. Keep it locked right here.

rat. 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She really had that gift of gab. 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

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Nina, 16, had a baby, left her parents, lived alone. Bobby joined a new wave band and changed her name to Bobby Socks. Eloise, who played guitar, sang songs about whales and cops. 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Ronnie was much more my style, cause she wrote songs just like this. Jezebel went 40 days drinking nothing but Perrier. Dinah drove her Chevrolet into the San Francisco Bay. Judy came from Ohio, she's a Scientologist. Pomerantz

normal man.

0: Oh, yeah. All right. If you're just tuning in, this is Search and Destroy. I'm your host for today, DJ Sean, in the studio with DJ Protection, the esteemed... Oh, yeah. Let me turn on your mic. I'm normally in studio, too, so we're doing it raw and uncut, folks. All right. Say something now.
1: Ooh, la, la, la, la, la, la, la, la.
0: Look at those levels. Look at those levels. How's it going? Thanks for coming in today.
1: Yeah. Thank you for having me.
0: If you heard that sound, that big thump, that was a stack of vinyl. That's right. This is an all vinyl edition of the show because DJ Protection's a vinyl DJ.
1: Yeah. I love to drop my records. I fell down the record store employee to vinyl DJ pipeline. Just like the rest of them. And it's been really fun. I didn't mean to, and then I've been doing it for like 3 years now.
0: Oh, dang, okay.
1: I think, yeah.
0: Well, let's start at the beginning. So you were like, you were born.
1: Yes.
0: And then what happened?
1: Born.
0: Headphones emerged on your head.
1: Yeah, lip-synced to Bjork in front of my mom's drag king friends at the age of 4. And then it was all uphill from there.
0: Oh, yeah, all downhill. You're cruising now. What did we just hear?
1: Okay, so first we heard Scorn, which is the side project of Napalm Death Group and Justin Broderick from Godflesh.
0: So good.
1: And then right after that, we moved into Universal Order of Armageddon. Both were in 92. And then we're moving into the Sam McPheeters Tony Joy wormhole that I can't seem to get out of.
0: She was up until 7 a.m.
1: Don't tell everybody. Don't tell them that. They're not supposed to know that. Hence dropping the records. Yes. So the next few bands after that were all of the projects that Tony Joy had. He's a guitarist and a vocalist, and it's all early 90s. I believe he's still active in like a psych rock project, but oh, I get a shiver me timbers every time I hear psych rock. I can't do it.
0: Shiver me timbers. So you're not going to Levitation, brother? No, Cabaret Voltaire is playing one night.
1: That's exactly where I'm going.
0: Yeah, yeah, I'm going
1: to
0: be there.
1: Are we allowed to talk smack about bands on here?
0: All the time. We hate music on Search and Destroy.
1: I hate Mulhot Doma or however you
0: say
1: it.
0: Oh, yeah, I know.
1: And Cabaret Voltaire is supporting that act, and that crowd is going to...
0: Isn't that shocking that they're supporting Mulhot Doma?
1: Yeah.
0: It's just like this other... No, I won't say it because they're local, so we'll just...
1: Don't say it.
0: You know who I'm talking about.
1: I'm cranky. I'm going to be cranky there. You're going to see me. I'm going to be uptight.
0: You're going to be like Black Cat with your claws out, just like...
1: Yeah, exactly. Get away from me. So we heard Switch Us Down by UOA. We heard Kick the Can by Moss Icon. Then The Calling Beckons by Great Unraveling. And then one of my favorites is Normal Man by Men's Recovery Project, which was like it was Sam McPheeters getting like a little weird.
0: Yeah.
1: And all of his stuff is really great if you like look into that.
0: Yeah.
1: Yeah.
0: Dang. Okay. Yeah. Well, I'm learning a lot. I'm sure all you out there are learning as well. And feel free to call in and ask some questions. Send hate mail my way, searchanddestroy@gmail.com. Send fan mail through the phone to Ava, 512-472-5667. Call in now before it's too late. All right, what do we have queued up next?
1: I just kind of have some stuff for fun that doesn't have as much of a theme as that other like hardcore, post-hardcore stuff.
0: Well, what caused you to go down the wormhole of Sam McPherson?
1: My dad back in the day, because we have the same music taste, probably by genetics, maybe by conditioning, but he would have my sister and me chant along to this chant where he goes, "I am a painter," and we go, "I am a horse," and we go back and forth like that, and then he goes, "Did you hurt your head?" "I hurt my head." For 23 years, I had no idea where that came from. I'd text him, call him occasionally, be like, "What the heck was that? Cheese and crackers." What the heck was that? He had no idea. I'd Google it every once in a while. I'd search around, and I couldn't find it. And then I was doing my own separate Sam McPheeters digging once I was listening to Born Against, as to my dad's recommendation. Men's Recovery Project is on. This weird, creepy song comes on while I'm driving. I hear, "I am a painter." Pop a curb. I couldn't believe it. At 27 years old, after all these years, I was like, mystery solved. And I texted him and I was like, I finally found it. And he was like, "Oh yeah, that's cool."
2: No way.
0: So he knew what it was?
1: No, he had, well, yeah, he used to play it for us back in the day.
0: Okay, so yeah.
1: And then
0: yeah,
1: totally
0: yeah.
1: forgot
0: who it was.
1: Yeah.
0: Why?
1: Oh, torturing me for over 2 decades.
0: The pop
1: I figured
0: the
1: it out.
0: So funny. Wow.
1: Figured it out.
0: Perfect timing.
1: So I have some, I kind of want to do some Meat Beat Manifesto and some Prodigy just because it's fun, just for funsies.
0: MDM's so sick.
1: Yes.
0: Yeah, they like basically almost created a whole like set of subgenres of electronic music.
1: Oh.
0: Right? Tell
1: yeah.
0: us about that.
1: It's Jack Dangers, one of the most legendary producers, and he is like all over the map as soon as you start to dive into that sort of music with like kind of break beat and more electronic stuff and sampling. He was really big about
0: yeah.
1: sampling. So you'll hear his, as soon as you listen to one Meat Beat song, you will hear his style like all over music. He's making his mark all over music.
0: Yes. He's leaving his fingerprints.
1: if that
0: will say that.
1: He like, yeah, he remixed Coil songs and
0: sick.
1: And then I just recently learned he did Kylie Minogue as well. I don't know which song. It was at that point that I had to go to bed. But I saw that last night. It was like, maybe it's something for all of us to delve into if we are interested.
0: To be continued, indeed. All right. Well, there you have it, folks. She's getting us queued up. Like I said, send your fan mail 502-472-5667. And while she's doing that, I would be remiss if I didn't shout out Pride Month. This month, the Community Council celebrations, are World Refugee Day, Juneteenth, and Stonewall. Today, in fact, is World Refugee Day, which is an international day designated by the UN to honor refugees around the globe. It falls each year on the 20th of June and honors the strength and courage of people who have been forced to flee their home country to escape conflict or persecution. This year, Co-op Radio celebrates with an observance and cultural event on June 13th. Maybe next year. From 11 a.m. to 2:30 at the Asian American Resource. All right, well, I believe that event has already passed, but today, in fact, is the day that we are all celebrating. My grandpa, in fact, on my mom's side. I don't know if you'd consider him a refugee, but he definitely was an immigrant from Mexico, fleeing, having to work at the age of 4 on some like crazy style stuff in Mexico. So, yeah. Hope the breezes are in your sails to all refugees out there. Casa Marianella, I think, is a partner of the station. Shout out to them doing the Lord's work. And we salute all of you out there who are persisting. Yeah, with that, are we ready to rip or?
1: We
0: no
1: are
0: worries,
1: ready to
0: not.
1: Rip.
0: Oh, we are? All right, cool.
1: This is Now by Meat Beat Manifesto.
0: Are we on turntable 1 or 2?
1: 2.
0: All right. See y'all back in a little bit. Oh, shit.

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Cancel that, cancel that.

0: 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What is down tempo? Who is left field? 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How did the city of Bristol influence so many artists and scenes outside its sun-baked walls?
1: Nobody knows.
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2: 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This is Search and Destroy. I'm your host for tonight, DJ Sean, in the studio with Jenny from The Clear Spot. She's coming up in about 4 minutes, so don't go anywhere. Keep it locked here. I'm also in the studio with DJ Protection.
3: Ooh,
2: DJ
3: hello.
2: Protection. Say what's... Yeah, there you go. Hello. What did we just hear?
3: Okay. We heard first Now by Meat Beat Manifesto, producer Jack Dangers. I put on Diesel Power by Prodigy because it's so good for the summer.
2: Yes.
3: We heard a remix from Nightsir Ebb. It was the Captivate Orbit mix. I usually play that in my sets. I don't normally get to play a lot of guitar music, so I was really excited to join Search and Destroy to share some of those records, and then I can't help but go back to the electronic stuff.
2: No, yeah, you can always find DJ Protection at Elysium, where she hosts occasional, like, EBM, and tell us about your gigs, if
3: yeah.
2: you don't mind.
3: So that's actually, I'm like a guest DJ on Electro Whip, which is run by BB, or at BB_Crux, and assisted by MK Ultra. It's been really fun. It's like lots of dancey EBM, industrial, try to keep it goth, and it's been, we've been, like, accruing a really great crowd and a good vibe. I'm happy to be like a repeat guest, but it's like my favorite event in town.
2: Yeah.
3: And I believe we have one in July. I just cannot remember the date right now if we're getting it nailed down. And then often at Tweety's, which is really fun, usually Fridays and Saturdays. My next one is next Friday night.
2: Oh, yeah.
3: On the 26th. It's free. It's 10 p.m. to 1 a.m. Just roll up and you get a drink and I'm in the corner just with my records. And, you know, that's there. And that's what I'm doing. It's usually like whatever I feel like playing, but try to keep it like, try to keep the vibes up.
2: Totally.
3: Been playing a lot of LA Dream Team.
2: Ooh.
3: And goofy 80s stuff. It's been really fun.
2: We love that here.
3: Yes.
2: And it's, are you doing B2B format with a homie?
3: Oh, no, it's usually just me. But eventually I am going to bring on MK Ultra to do B2B with me, which I never ever do. It makes me super nervous. But I think it'll be fun.
2: You got it.
3: Yeah,
2: no, you're a
3: sticks.
2: Natural. It's all good. Well, thanks for coming on. We only have 2 minutes left. Do we have anything queued up to take us out?
3: Yeah, we have Humor Me by Pere Ubu.
2: Ooh.
3: From the 70s. It's goofy. It sounds like aliens are coming.
2: I wish they would. awesome. Well, like I said, this is DJ Sean signing out for this evening. Don't go anywhere. Jenny from The Clear Spot is coming up next. See y'all next time.

It was the first thing that I saw. I didn't ever see that kind of classical girl. I understand that it was the first thing that I saw. That was fate. It's a ballistics man. That was fate.

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I'm Jenny, your host for tonight until 8. Big thank you to DJ Sean and DJ Protection for the last hour of Search and Destroy. That was awesome. If you'd ever like to reach us here at The Clear Spot, you can follow us on Instagram. 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And that Instagram handle is clearspotatx, or you can email us, theclearspot@koop.org. Tonight, I am kicking off the show with a brand new release from a Bristol-based band, Tara Clerken Trio. They just put out a really cool album called Somewhere Good. It's out on the World of Echo label. Very fun listen, and we're going to hear the song Lazy Daisy by Tara Clerken Trio here on The Clear Spot on Co-op.